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0: It's good to have you here. 1-800-990-2448. If you're trying to get a hold of us, Sacha's info dump coming up. What's in a name? We'll talk about that. Also, things that you have bought recently. When I say recently, let's say in the last, I don't know, 6 months, a year, and they've just been so awesome. You're saying to yourself, I should have bought this a long time ago. Things like an air fryer, a weighted blanket. Okay, we'll get to those in minutes.
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1: Sasha's info.
2: You know that part of a wedding where they say, speak now or forever hold your peace?
3: Oh, I like that
2: part. The time where you have the opportunity to object? Yeah. I have some real stories where people did actually stand up and object. I'll tell you more about those coming up. With the summer heat a-coming, here's some advice on getting the best sleep when it is super duper hot out and hot in your bedroom and your home. You can start with a mattress cooling pad. Habits before bedtime make a huge difference, especially since, and I really struggle with this, social activities and any sort of activities, they just get pushed later because there's more daylight, so it's harder to get to sleep after doing all that. So what is recommended is wearing sunglasses anytime you're outside, especially in the evening, and closing shades and dimming lights once you get back indoors. If you sleep with someone, too, consider putting a cap on cuddling so that you can...
3: Aww.
2: I know. But it'll help you sleep at night and stay sweat-free if you cut the cuddling.
3: Okay.
2: Yeah.
3: That, is that the reason? But it's November.
2: Hey, I don't make the rules.
3: No, it's really hot in here.
2: Or forever hold your peace, the wedding objections that actually happen. There's a compilation of a bunch of these stories here. One woman said, my aunt stood up and said she didn't want to continue to be, to let this... the family have a man like him. The bride ran off crying. They didn't get married that day, but ended up having a private ceremony later. And that couple, I guess, is still together.
3: Oh, sweet.
2: One person said, a lightning bolt actually stopped my friend's wedding right at that moment.
3: Oh, boy.
2: Which is so, like, I think I would call off a wedding. If something like that happened, if there was a major sign from the universe...
3: I'm not underneath the tree, am I?
2: I probably wouldn't get married, but they went on with the ceremony later.
3: But did it? Did they get hit? No.
2: They did not.
3: See?
2: But still, that's such a bad sign. Such a bad sign. This one happened too. The officiant asked if anyone had any objections. A woman sitting near the back just stood up. She didn't yell or anything. She just said, yeah, he's still married to me. Our son is waiting in the car.
3: Was that a joke?
2: No.
3: Because if it was, that's a bad joke.
2: That is a really bad joke. I don't know if I've mentioned this before, but my sister decided not to have that part of her wedding.
3: Right.
2: So she completely nixed that opportunity for anyone to stand up and object.
3: Yeah.
2: Not that she thought anyone would object.
3: But just in case.
2: Just in case. You never know.
3: I'm still wondering, how did the woman who stood up says, I do because he's my husband and kids in the car. How did she get invited?
2: Well, it says that she was sitting in the back. So
3: well, still.
2: I bet she slipped in.
3: But really?
2: Like, she's not really like high security.
3: Are you
2: a
3: the
2: lot
3: side of,
2: weddings, of
3: the bride
2: right?
3: or the groom? And what do you say?
2: You just, I think you would say the groom.
3: Do you?
2: He's kind of married to me, so I'm just going to go sit over here.
3: Wow.
2: It's pretty easy, actually.
3: Yeah. Hey, honey, should we invite my current wife?
2: Current wife?
3: Yeah. Should we?
2: Anyway.
3: Wild.
2: That's your info dump.
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8: Partly cloudy tonight, a light breeze, a low around 18 degrees. Sunny Wednesday, a high of 28, feeling like 31 with the humidity, the UV index 9 or very high. Cloudy with a 60% chance of showers on Thursday, a high of 27.

0: Today's best country, Country 93. Thanks again for taking time. If you just popped in, we're talking about things that you've purchased, maybe not recently, but, you know, over the last whatever, fill in the blank, that you said to yourself, man, I should have bought this years ago.
1: Ooh, definitely my rice cooker. Mm-hmm. I should add my steam wand.
0: What's the steam wand?
1: A steamer. Yeah, because I do not iron. I don't think I have an iron anymore because I never used it.
0: Right.
1: Steamer, ugh. Change your life.
0: How many times do you use your steamer?
1: Like every day.
0: Every day?
1: Except for today. Don't look at my shirt.
0: I was going to say, when do you use this?
1: Don't.
0: You wear leggings and hoodies. So are you steaming those?
1: Usually not the leggings, but
0: the hoodies,
1: hoodies are a little wrinkly, if I have time, I'm steaming everything.
0: You shouldn't leave the house like that. You're right.
1: I know.
0: Oh.
1: I got to work on it.
0: You, please. Please.
1: You.
0: Please.
1: I will.
0: Reagan, we're saying the items that, I don't know, you bought recently that have really made an impact in your life. You're like, oh, man, I should have done that years ago. Like air fryers and stuff.
2: Sure, an air fryer.
1: Yeah, that changed my life for sure.
2: Yes.
0: Do you use it like constantly or is it just for, chicken wings and fries?
2: Pretty much.
1: Guys, come on. You can do so much more.
0: I know. Sasha over here, she does like casseroles and stuff, hey?
1: You can bake a cake in an air fryer.
0: I know, she was going to put a birthday cake, and just so for the record, get me an ice cream cake. I don't want a birthday cake out of the air fryer. Right?
2: No.
0: I'm going to say, this tastes like chicken wings, this cake.
1: I know, that would be my worry with that, for sure.
0: This all tastes like chicken wing cake. Oh, that's disgusting.
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0: Sean and Julia in the morning, and today's best country throughout the day, Country 93. Thanks so much for hanging out. Appreciate that. What are things that you just bought recently? And when I say recently, it could be in the last 6 months, a year, whatever, that you said to yourself, man, I should have bought this or did this years ago.
1: Hands down, my rice cooker. Oh, you can make soup in it, too.
0: Soup in a rice cooker?
1: Yeah.
0: No, thanks.
1: It's essentially like another vessel to boil water. Like, that's really what a rice cooker is.
0: Yeah.
1: But it's just the way that it cooks things, and you just set it and forget it, and you can do so many things. I cannot say enough about my air fryer my rice cooker.
0: Yeah.
1: Also my air fryer.
0: Yeah, yeah.
1: I even know that I don't have the top of the line rice cooker. Like, I know my life can even get better from here on out.
0: Hmm.
1: I bought like the base model just because I wanted to like
0: test it out.
1: Yeah.
0: Figure it out. Yeah.
1: And then it's nice to look forward to something. Like in
0: right.
1: a couple of years. Oh, baby.
0: You know, if things keep going the way they're going, Tyler, we could upgrade like that rice cooker.
1: Yeah.
0: What? Well, when's it ever going to stop with you?
1: It's something to look forward to.
0: Yeah, forget about going to Mexico or
1: anything. No. And you got to give yourself these little victories
0: and these
1: little carrots to chase in life. You know what
0: 100%.
1: I mean?
0: 100%. That's how you keep the spark going, hey?
1: Don't I know it?
0: Yeah. Yeah, keep chasing me, honey. I'm so unpredictable.
1: We'll get that new upgraded rice cooker very soon.
0: That's a weird dream board you got.
1: It's just one picture.
0: Yeah.
1: A rice cooker that I ripped out of a magazine.
0: Yeah.
1: Yep.
0: Wait for it to go on sale at Canadian Tire in 4 years. I don't know.
1: I can't wait.
0: I can't wait. Robin, anything like that for you?
2: I would say I just recently bought a house, which I have been trying to do for years.
0: Wow.
2: Yeah, that's very exciting.
1: Yes. Hey, congratulations.
0: Yeah.
1: That's a big feat.
0: I love it. Robin, we appreciate you so much.
2: Okay. Have a good one.
0: You
1: Thanks,
0: too.
1: Robin.
0: See you, Robin.
2: Bye-bye.
1: Bye.
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7: Partly cloudy tonight, a light breeze, a low around 18 degrees. Sunny Wednesday, a high of 28, feeling like 31 with the humidity, the UV index 9 or very high. Cloudy with a 60% chance of showers on Thursday, a high of 27.

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0: 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Good to have you here. Case Files coming up. New music from Post Malone. Kinda, but not sorta, but kinda. We'll get to that. Also, what did we learn today? A whole bunch of things, like Lindsay's friend who came in stinking, and Lindsay said, "You stink," and it's sort of a thing. Would you actually tell a friend that they stink? Also, I should have bought this years ago. What should have that been? And what's in a name? The history behind your name in minutes.
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6: Partly cloudy tonight, a light breeze, a low around 18 degrees. Sunny Wednesday, a high of 28, feeling like 31 with the humidity, the UV index 9 or very high. Cloudy with a 60% chance of showers on Thursday, a high of 27.

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0: give me a royal name like Elizabeth or Catherine, right? My mom is French, wanted to give me Genevieve. They finally decided on, I love this, on Christine, as it was their first date at the drive-in after the Stephen King movie.
1: Oh, wow.
0: Christine. So she's named after a murdering car.
1: Yeah.
0: I love that.
1: That's crazy.
0: So cute.
1: It went from such regal and honesty and romance to like...
0: a murdering vehicle.
1: Yeah. And then we have Tess with her story, who she has the last word.
2: Okay, so my Karen Teresa. So Karen is after my mom's cousin, who I was named after.
1: Okay.
2: My godmother Teresa is named Teresa, which I'm named after, and didn't like that Teresa was my second name.
1: Oh.
2: And then my sister has just called me Tessie or Tess my whole life, so all my close friends and family call me Tess.
1: Oh, including
0: that's
1: us.
0: That's cute, yeah.
1: And that's the way it should be.
0: Yeah.
1: That is it. Okay, so your show MVP is coming up next.
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1: So, what did we learn today?
0: Things I should have bought years ago. Everything from shrubs to my house to a deer fence to when I finally got, well, not one, but two air fryers.
1: Oh, you have two?
0: We have two.
1: Why?
0: Because the ones that we bought weren't big enough, so we had to get another one.
1: Yeah, because you, oh man, you can make full meals in air fryers.
0: So
1: come on.
0: That was a game changer when we got two.
1: Yeah, I would say my rice cooker, that has, my life is so upgraded and different now.
0: If you got a Roomba, I never have, but I might get one.
1: They're pretty handy.
0: Yeah, right? Yeah. We are helping out our friend Lindsay, who contacted the show. She thinks, what's the big deal? I told one of my friends they stink. And because they did. Now they're mad at me.
1: Yeah, the friend is not talking to Lindsay. The friend came over, and Lindsay was just like, listen, this is unbearable. You stink. You can either take a shower, change your clothes, or just, you know, sit with the fact that you stink. And the friend was pretty upset.
0: Would it be worse or better, depending on the gender, do you think?
1: I feel like men, for the most part, water off a duck's back. If they're told they stink, and they can be like, well, you know, I was just working so hard at the gym.
0: Yeah.
1: You know, I think it's easier for them to explain the smell.
0: Yeah. If you've been working that hard at the gym and there's no results, please.
1: Come on.
0: Please. And then what's in a name? Olivia. It seems to be the most popular name out there. And then this recent poll about Olivia's asking them, are you okay with Olivia?
1: Yeah, exactly. Because parents, you know, when you're thinking about naming your kids, you want your kid to have a popular name or maybe something more unique. Andrea texted and she said, my parents wanted a boy after my two sisters. So they had the name Andrew Michael Nicholas picked out. They just feminized it to Andrea Michelle Nicole. Then I have a younger sister and 1 year later they had twins. So they just recycled my name.
0: Oh.
1: One is Andrew and the other is Michael. The middle child syndrome is real.
0: Oh, no. That is tough. But our show MVP goes back to Lindsay's situation with her friend and calling somebody stinky. It goes, in fact, to Tyler, because we asked him, well, listen, would you say that to a woman? He's like, no, but...
2: I'll tell my wife very nicely.
1: Ooh. Yeah. I want to be around for that combo.
0: Okay, big shot.
1: Yeah. All right. Sure.
0: I tell my wife, pause, very nicely. And because of that... And his, he's, I don't know, that's too daring.
1: I'm worried for him.
0: Yeah. That's why Tyler is our show MVP.
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7: Partly cloudy tonight, a light breeze, a low around 18 degrees. Sunny Wednesday, a high of 28, feeling like 31 with the humidity, the UV index 9 or very high. Cloudy with a 60% chance of showers on Thursday, a high of 27.

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0: 1-800-990-2448. That's how to get a hold of us. The good stuff, great feeling story. We're going to go with a woman's last wish to find her long lost brother of 15 years and how that turned out. What is in a name? Olivia, most popular name. It's been the most popular name for girls forever. But what is it in a name and how did you get your name? We're talking names coming up in minutes.
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0: Sean and Julia in the morning, and today's best country throughout the day, Country 93.
1: Yeah, man, that's the good stuff.
0: This is where we celebrate amazing things people are doing for each other. We call this the good stuff. Okay, so when Muriel Bujega entered palliative care for breast cancer, she did this at St. Christopher's Hospice. She had one final desperate wish. She wanted to find her brother, Colin. The siblings, who both live with learning disabilities, have lost touch over 15 years. When Colin was forced to relocate after his caretaker passed away, devastated by the recent loss of her husband as well, Muriel felt completely isolated. Determined to grant her final wish, hospice nurse Phoebe Mooney took on the challenge. She spent months chasing leads, jumping through all sorts of hoops, tracking down occupational therapists and anybody that knew Colin. Then came this shock. This is crazy. Phoebe discovered that Colin wasn't just alive. He was already a massive part of the St. Christopher's community. For years, he has been volunteering at the hospice's own charity thrift shop.
2: Oh, wow.
0: So the search didn't lead across the country. it led her, like, around the corner.
1: Yeah, man, that's the good stuff.
0: When you asked Phoebe, she was like, I was out on this wild goose chase.
2: Yeah, no kidding.
0: Going to every nook and corner. Mm-hmm. And then finally, I had this lead that led me literally around the corner.
2: Oh, my gosh.
0: To our thrift shop. And there was Colin. After a decade and a half of separation, the siblings finally reunited, weeping in each other's shoulders.
2: Oh, wow.
0: Wow. I mean, a huge situation solved by a team that refused to stop looking.
2: Yeah, that's amazing.
0: That is crazy. You just never know.
2: You might as well go looking.
0: Oh, my gosh. Well, listen, if you have some good stuff, let's celebrate it. You can contact us through our website.
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7: Partly cloudy tonight, a light breeze, a low around 18 degrees. Sunny Wednesday, a high of 28, feeling like 31 with the humidity, the UV index 9 or very high. Cloudy with a 60% chance of showers on Thursday, a high of 27.

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0: Country 93, playing today's best country. Okay, so what is in your name? There's a survey out there of Olivia's, because I guess that's one of the most common name out there.
1: And it has been for at least the last 7 years or so. And a name consultant, which, sidebar, what a career to have.
0: Yeah, no kidding.
1: You call this lady up. She's basically like a baby book name on wheels.
0: Yeah.
1: And she just helps you pick names. And I'm so fascinated by when you do pick a name for your kid, people are so concerned about flow. I know my sister was obsessed with how her daughter's name would flow.
0: And you got to make sure it doesn't rhyme with anything.
1: Yeah.
0: You know, or the acronyms don't spell out something dumb.
1: Totally. And then, of course, if you wanted to name your kid whatever, it can't remind you of a person that you grew up with that you didn't like. Like, there's a lot of stuff.
0: You dated, perhaps.
1: Yeah, there's so many things that go into naming.
0: So Sasha is a common name, yet uncommon name, depending on where you are.
1: Yes, depending on where I live in the world. Also, my name is a translation. It's also like Alexandra and Alex.
0: Right.
1: It's a translated version of it. That's kind of a common name.
0: Yeah.
1: But yeah, I don't hear my name very often at all. Where I hear my name the most, lots of cats and dogs. Like, a lot of people name their pet Sasha.
0: Yeah, I get it.
1: I've run into way more animals with the name Sasha than human beings.
0: That's true.
1: Yeah.
0: And it's, again, not unlike my name, where it can go both ways.
1: Oh, yeah. A unisex name, which is great.
0: Yeah. I don't run into a lot of Casey's.
1: I don't think you would, no.
0: No, I've only known, personally, one other Casey.
1: Yeah.
0: So, yeah, I know. I don't. And this is bizarre, really, when you think about it. And your name, Cheryl, and you think there's, you know, Cheryl, common name. Is there a story behind it?
2: There's no story behind my name, but there should be. I'm making it a story. How about that?
0: What?
1: Do you have a story ready?
0: Right, yeah. Did your parents she looks like a Cheryl? Is that like, you know what I mean?
2: Yeah. I mean, you know, when the angel popped out, they just looked at me and went, oh my God. Look at that little Cheryl from the heavens above.
1: Well, why didn't they just name you Angel? Was that just too on the nose?
0: Yeah, probably.
2: Okay. Wasn't biblical enough, I think.
0: Yeah. Or do you have another sister's named Angel?
2: Yeah, there you go. Yeah.
1: So Cheryl was the next best thing.
0: Well, if it can't be Angel, it might as well be Cheryl.
2: That's right. Now that we cleared that up, all the Cheryls in the world listening.
0: Oh, I know it. Because it has such an angelic ring to it.
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0: Today's best country, Country 93. So what is in a name if you just popped in? Olivia, I guess according to all the stats, has been the most popular name for like a decade or something for ladies.
1: Mm-hmm. And I mean, when you're a parent, do you want that for your kid? And you know, you're not necessarily going to know that at the time if it's going to be a super popular name. Maybe you do. But is that what you want? Do you want your kid to grow up with, you know, five other Olivias in their class? Or do you want to go the more unique route? Like, what's important to you when you're picking out a name for your kids?
0: Yeah, and it's so interesting, too, as the times change. You know, when you take a look at a baby's born, and you give the baby an adult name like Art, right out of the, you know?
1: Yes. You're like, Art is such a good name,
0: you
1: too.
0: You know, just Art. I think we should name him Art. I'm like, really? And then you can babyize it by saying little Artie. And people are like, well, isn't that short for Arthur? But yeah, there's some people that just say, no, it's not short for Arthur. It's just Art.
1: I love that. One of my friends, Billy, like, that's his name.
0: Yeah.
1: It's not William.
0: Yeah.
1: It's Billy on his birth certificate. I think that is so cool. Flow is very important
0: to a lot of
1: parents, with whether it's the flow between the first and the middle name or the first to the last name.
0: Casey Lee Clark. I mean, talk about the middle name.
1: That's
0: now,
1: a good
0: right?
1: flow.
0: That's a flow.
1: The flow's so good.
0: That's
1: good mouth feel, right?
0: Steve is kind of a common name, Steve. Like, must be a family thing or something?
2: Yeah, it's a family thing.
0: Yeah.
1: Are you like a junior or a Steve the third or anything?
2: I'm the third, and then my son, of course, I had to name my first son Steve.
1: Yeah.
2: If my parents would have disowned me.
0: Oh, sure, right. Okay. Sure.
2: But my son said, no way. He's not carrying it on.
0: I get it.
2: But it gets a little tough when you're growing up and you have the same name as your
0: You're Steve Jr. or you're Steve Sr. I mean, why do we got to go through this?
2: Yeah.
0: No, I feel that.
1: At least there's a lot of options with Steve. Like, you could be Stevie, Steven.
0: Sure.
1: Steverino. Yeah.
0: Well, you know, if it helps you out anymore, Steve, my dad, Ray, left when I was five. So there was really no pressure to carry on the family name. So
1: that's going to make Steve feel better that your dad left.
0: Well, I think. I mean, I bring that up and make people uncomfortable about my situation. It makes them forget about their situation.
1: Sure. <Yeah. laughs>
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6: Partly cloudy tonight, a light breeze, a low around 18 degrees. Sunny Wednesday, a high of 28, feeling like 31 with the humidity, the UV index 9 or very high. Cloudy with a 60% chance of showers on Thursday, a high of 27.

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6: Partly cloudy tonight, a light breeze, a low around 18 degrees. Sunny Wednesday, a high of 28, feeling like 31 with the humidity, the UV index 9 or very high. Cloudy with a 60% chance of showers on Thursday, a high of 27.

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6: Partly cloudy tonight, a light breeze, a low around 18 degrees. Sunny Wednesday, a high of 28, feeling like 31 with the humidity, the UV index 9 or very high. Cloudy with a 60% chance of showers on Thursday, a high of 27.

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6: Partly cloudy through the overnight, the temperature dipping to around 19 degrees. Sunshine Wednesday, a high of 28, feeling like 31 with the humidity, the UV index 9 or very high. Cloudy Thursday, a 60% chance of showers, a high of 27.

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4: Partly cloudy through the overnight, the temperature dipping to around 19 degrees. Sunshine Wednesday, a high of 28, feeling like 31 with the humidity, the UV index 9 or very high. Cloudy Thursday, a 60% chance of showers, a high of 27.

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5: Partly cloudy through the overnight, the temperature dipping to around 19 degrees. Sunshine Wednesday, a high of 28, feeling like 31 with the humidity, the UV index 9 or very high. Cloudy Thursday, a 60% chance of showers, a high of 27.

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7: Partly cloudy through the overnight, the temperature dipping to around 19 degrees. Sunshine Wednesday, a high of 28, feeling like 31 with the humidity, the UV index 9 or very high. Cloudy Thursday, a 60% chance of showers, a high of 27.

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6: Partly cloudy through the overnight, the temperature dipping to around 19 degrees. Sunshine Wednesday, a high of 28, feeling like 31 with the humidity, the UV index 9 or very high. Cloudy Thursday, a 60% chance of showers, a high of 27.

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5: Partly cloudy through the overnight, the temperature dipping to around 19 degrees. Sunshine Wednesday, a high of 28, feeling like 31 with the humidity, the UV index 9 or very high. Cloudy Thursday, a 60% chance of showers, a high of 27.

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5: Partly cloudy through the overnight, the temperature dipping to around 19 degrees. Sunshine Wednesday, a high of 28, feeling like 31 with the humidity, the UV index 9 or very high. Cloudy Thursday, a 60% chance of showers, a high of 27.

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8: Partly cloudy through the overnight, the temperature dipping to around 19 degrees. Sunshine Wednesday, a high of 28, feeling like 31 with the humidity, the UV index 9 or very high. Cloudy Thursday, a 60% chance of showers, a high of 27.

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3: Partly cloudy through the overnight, the temperature dipping to around 19 degrees. Sunshine Wednesday, a high of 28, feeling like 31 with the humidity, the UV index 9 or very high. Cloudy Thursday, a 60% chance of showers, a high of 27.

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7: Partly cloudy through the overnight, the temperature dipping to around 19 degrees. Sunshine Wednesday, a high of 28, feeling like 31 with the humidity, the UV index 9 or very high. Cloudy Thursday, a 60% chance of showers, a high of 27.

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0: Morgan Griffiths and Just Being Me on today's Best Country, Country 93. It's 5:09. Good morning. I'm Julia. Sean is off today. He will be back tomorrow. I wanted to talk about window seats in airplanes. A lot of people like to choose the window seat for particular reasons. Maybe they have kids that would like to look outside. Maybe it makes them feel better to look outside to help, you know, air sickness or even, you know, the fear of flying. But sometimes you might end up getting a window seat that doesn't have a window at all. And there are actually... there's a class action lawsuit against United Airlines for people who paid for window seats but got a blank wall instead. United Airlines tried to get the case dismissed, saying, you know, the term window seat means the location of the seat, not that there's an actual window. But the judge rejected that and said, you should have a window there. If people are paying for the window and they're paying more for it, that's kind of the way it goes. If the seat doesn't have a window, you need to not make that part of the window seat thing. So anyway, they're gonna have the court case is still gonna go through, and we're gonna see what happens. But who would pick the window seat if they didn't want the window? I mean, I guess you have a wall to lean against. But it doesn't fit properly. Otherwise, what is the plus of being crammed in past two other people other than there being a window there? I would be so annoyed if I specifically chose a window seat and there was nothing beside me. But I would just be, I probably wouldn't sue. Well, no, I know I wouldn't sue. I would just grumble about it. I'd tell you about it. That's what I'd do.
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4: 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The difference? 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Hi, I'm Lindsay McDonald Brooks, and I own Leon's. 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

0: today's best country. Country 93, Dean Brody, and right round here, 518. Good morning. I'm Julia. We've got the Sable Beach Party coming up later on this September on Labor Day weekend at Sable Speedway. It's all ages. Chris Young, Tim Hicks going to be there. It's going to be amazing. Grab your tickets at SableBeachParty.com. Also, all this week at 8:10, we're giving you a chance to win tickets. So make sure that you're playing along with us later on this morning at 8:10.
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0: It's Mackenzie Porter and Owen Rigling on Country 93. It's 5:39. Good morning. I'm Julia. Sean's off today. He'll be back tomorrow. Of course, you probably have heard by now that Taylor Swift and Travis Kelce got married on last Friday, the day before the 4th of July. And, of course, it was invite-only, exclusive. Only 1,000 people were there. It's crazy. Anyway, even though you didn't get an invite, you could still have a piece of the wedding. Someone on eBay tried selling a bag of air that was supposedly collected at Madison Square Garden. They said, this isn't just a bag, it's history you can breathe. Frame it, display it proudly next to your Eras Tour merch and signed footballs, or gift it to that one friend who still believes in fairy tales. They wanted $50,000 for it, but it's not, by last night, the listing is gone. So I don't know if they ended up selling it or they just took it off and it's been removed. Along the same note, there's a website called nycgarbage.com that was selling trash that had come from the wedding or its guests. Items like fabric, soda can, pop tops, even a single AirPod, all for $25 a piece. That is sold out. So if you wanted trash from Madison Square Garden during the wedding, you missed out on that. I don't know why anyone needs any of this stuff, to be perfectly honest, but that's me. I'm not sentimental. I'm not a collector. And Sean has told me that a lot of people like it and want to have a piece of something, but I don't know that I need a piece of trash. I don't know that I need that.
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3: John Deere is branching out. The company announced they're partnering with ASW Distillery in the United States to bring out Fiddler Combine Bourbon and Fiddler Steel Plow Rye. The collaboration is being called Soil to

0: still in order to highlight the complete journey from field to distillery. A release from ASW says the partnership will honor the soil both brands have spent generations serving, from American-grown corn to the oak in the barrels all the way to the finishing process. There's no word on whether or not this alcohol will make its way across the border into Canada, as there is still a ban on American liquor in most provinces, including Ontario. Meanwhile, Canadian farmers have roughly 3 weeks left to fill out the Census of Agriculture. Deadline will be July 31st, and participation is mandatory under the Statistics Act. According to Stats Canada, any person responsible for operating farm or agriculture operations should complete the 2026 Census of Agriculture questionnaire. Once census data is collected and organized, a number of stakeholders will use it for different purposes. Industry groups could use the information to target lobbying efforts, and the government could identify funding for policy improvements. And that's your Food and Ag Report. I'm Phil DeLand.
1: Nothing beats the sights.
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3: Harness of Hope Day is this Saturday. Four-time cancer survivor Kim Klein is shaving off her hair in support of Harness the Hope. Prize draw sponsored by the Junction 4 and 19 Fishing Store. Hooves hit the ground with the three-year-old Philly Trot Grassroots Races and the three-year-old Philly Trot Prospect Races. Host time is 1:30. 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

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We've got a sunny day ahead, a high of 28, feeling like 33 with the Humidex. Right now, we're sitting at 17 at Country 93.

0: Tay Bay on Country 93. It's 5:51. We want to see a video of your dog doing something that they are adorable doing. If they're cute, it doesn't really matter, but we love seeing them do some kind of trick, some kind of performance, something funny. 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So get those entries in. 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
3: Good morning. It's 6 o'clock. I'm Matt Hermes. A Kitchener woman is thankful to be safe and alive after two people rescued her from a scary incident in the water off Saugeen Beach this past weekend. Spencer Byers has the story.
4: Kitchener native Zalia Zazino was cottaging in Saugeen Beach when she decided to go for a swim. However, wind and waves slowly pulled her away from shore, eventually pulling her too far out.
5: And I was trying to kick and trying to, still hold on and try to paddle with one hand and still hold on. I felt like I was going to fall out of the donut hole. I was out there about 45 minutes to an hour.
4: She says she didn't see any boats or personal watercraft, so she was stranded. She continued that she cannot swim and also was not wearing a life jacket, so she was stuck out on the water until Sean, 49, and his son, Bryce, 9, saw her on their skidoo. She says she was able to wave them down, and after she was unable to hold on to the rope so they could pull her along, they pulled the 60-year-old woman onto their skidoo, getting her back to shore. Spencer Byers, Saugeen Beach.
3: Saugeen Shores has finalized a sister city agreement with Zonnebeke in Belgium. Claire McCormack reports.
6: The Canada-Belgium partnership, rooted in the First World War legacy of Passchendaele, establishes a living town-to-town relationship between the two communities. Passchendaele is regarded as a defining moment in Canada's emergence as a nation and in the shaping of Canadian national identity. Southampton Legion past President John Willits came up with the idea of establishing the relationship on a trip to Belgium in recent years.
7: To me, it's not just town-to-town. It's just something that I think is important to Canadians, that we keep this connection going, that we understand the relationship between the sons and daughters of Canadians lie in Belgian soil.
6: Claire McCormack, Saugeen Shores.
3: Hanover has a new chief administrative officer. Andrew Wilkin will take over the role this fall, moving from his current duties as the Southern Grey County Town's Director of Development and Infrastructure. A big annual event for downtown Owen Sound businesses is set to be held this weekend. The hottest street sale goes Saturday in the River District along 2nd Avenue East. The family-friendly event will feature live music at the intersection of 2nd Avenue and 9th Street, and there will be opportunities to shop and eat in the River District. 2nd Avenue East will be closed between 7th and 11th Streets East Saturday for the hottest street sale. On the national news, Prime Minister Mark Carney has made his first Senate appointments. They are one of his senior advisors, Tom Pitfield, and Conservative MP Richard Martel. The Prime Minister's office says Martel will sit as an independent in the Red Chamber. And oil prices are on the rise after a breakdown in the ceasefire agreement between the United States and Iran. The Americans say they struck air defense systems, radars, and small boats used by Iran's navy earlier today. U.S. Central Command says the strikes were a response to Iranian attacks on three commercial vessels in the Strait of Hormuz. That's a look at the news. Now on to sports.
8: Good morning. I'm Fadi Giddy with the Morning Sports presented by RE/MAX. The quarterfinals of the World Cup are now set after a massive come-from-behind win by Argentina. Egypt led by 2 goals after 67 minutes, but Argentina would respond 10 minutes later. Lionel Messi would score the tying goal, and Enzo Fernandez would get the winning goal in extra time, giving Argentina the 3-2 win. The Argentinians will face Switzerland in the quarters. Switzerland won in penalty kicks against Colombia. The World Cup quarterfinals begin tomorrow when France faces Morocco at 4. The Toronto Blue Jays snapped a 3-game slide, beating San Francisco 9-3. The Jays play their rubber match against the Giants at 3:45 this afternoon. Toronto tempo guard Marina Mabry has been named to the 2026 WNBA All-Star roster. She tied the WNBA single-game record with 53 points on June 25th. And Kyle Lowry is retiring from the NBA as a Toronto Raptor. And now your local scores.
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3: Sunshine today with a high of 28, feeling more like 33, then partly cloudy tonight. Slight chance of some overnight showers or a thunderstorm. A low of 18. Tomorrow, a few showers ending in the afternoon, then cloudy. A high of 27 and a mix of sun and cloud on Friday with a chance of some showers and 26. Right now, it's 17 in Owen Sound's River District. I'm Matt Hermes for all of your latest local stories on demand. 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

0: Country 93, that's Tim Hicks. He's 612. Just a reminder, Tim Hicks is going to be at the Sauble Beach Party later on this summer on Labor Day weekend. And at around 8:10, I'm going to give you a chance to win tickets to see that show for free. 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Let me specify. You go to the party first. It's hot. It's been hot for a while. And we sometimes forget that our pets are impacted by it as well, including dogs. We've been taking my dog for a midday walk, and I've been cutting them shorter because I know it's hot for him, and I don't want him to go. You know, my dog is like 117. He will never pass away. He's just like, he's past the expected rate for his breed for anything. And he's still trucking along. But it does get very hot for him. So I try to make it not too long of a walk. But there's other things that you should do to make sure if your dog is safe. They say take the temperature and the humidity and add the two numbers together. If the number is too high, then they should stay indoors. Now, they say if the total is more than 150, but that is Fahrenheit, and I can't do the conversion right now, so do with that what you will. Convert it to Fahrenheit, then add them together, and if it's over 150, you're golden. The next thing is to watch for signs of heat stroke. If you're walking your dog and they're heavily panting and they look like they've lost a lot of energy, they start acting weird, find them some shade, give them some water. If it's really bad, you want to spray them with a hose, call the vet. Hopefully it doesn't get to that point. But yeah, if they start acting a little bit strange, it's time to get them out of that sun. They also say, you know, test the ground with your hand before you go on a walk. If it hurts to keep your hand on there for more than a few seconds, don't walk them on the sidewalk. Find grass for them to walk on because it's going to hurt their little toesies. They should make flip-flops for dogs. I think that would be adorable. My dog hates any kind of shoe, but I would love to see him flip-flopping all over town. Another thing is don't make them go swimming. A lot of dogs like to swim. Some of them don't. So throwing them into water just freaks them out, obviously. If you throw a stick there, they don't go after it. They don't want to go in. Then that's their choice. They made a choice. And finally, trimming their hair is okay, but some dogs have an extra layer of hair that keeps them cool in the summer. So Google the breed of your dog you have before you shave them. You shouldn't really shave them anyway because they can get sunburned and they'll get bug bites as well. So just give them a little trim. That's all they need. There you go. Hopefully that helps. I feel bad for my dog. I put a wet little jacket on him when he would get back from a walk to cool him down because he slaps himself down on the floor and he drools a lot and it's a whole production. But he does that even if he's just walking and it's not hot out because he's a bit of a diva. But we love him anyway.
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It's 6:21. Good morning. We've got some sunshine today. We're going to get up to 28, feeling more like 33 with that Humidex, just so you know. In case you were getting ready to head out today, you might want to prepare for another hot one. Here's Riley Green on Country 93.

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3: It's 6:30. Good morning. I'm Matt Hermes. A Kitchener woman is thankful to be safe and alive after two people rescued her from a scary incident in the water off Saugeen Beach this past weekend. Spencer Byers has the story.
4: Kitchener native Zalia Zazino was cottaging in Saugeen Beach when she decided to go for a swim. However, wind and waves slowly pulled her away from shore, eventually pulling her too far out.
5: And like, I was trying to kick and trying to, you know, still hold on and try to paddle with one hand and still hold on. I felt like I was going to fall out of the donut hole. I was out there about 45 minutes to an hour.
4: She says she didn't see any boats or personal watercraft, so she was stranded. She continued that she cannot swim and also was not wearing a life jacket, so she was stuck out on the water until Sean, 49, and his son, Bryce, 9, saw her on their skidoo. She says she was able to wave them down, and after she was unable to hold on to the rope so they could pull her along, they pulled the 60-year-old woman onto their skidoo, getting her back to shore. Spencer Byers, Saugeen Beach.
3: Saugeen Shores has finalized a sister city agreement with Zonnebeck in Belgium. Claire McCormack reports.
6: The Canada-Belgium partnership, rooted in the First World War legacy of Passchendaele, establishes a living town-to-town relationship between the two communities. Passchendaele is regarded as a defining moment in Canada's emergence as a nation and in the shaping of Canadian national identity. Southampton Legion past President John Willits came up with the idea of establishing the relationship on a trip to Belgium in recent years.
7: To me, it's not just town-to-town. It's just something that I think is important to Canadians, that we keep this connection going, that we understand the relationship between the sons and daughters of Canadians lie in Belgian soil.
6: Claire McCormack, Saugeen Shores.
3: Hanover has a new chief administrative officer. Andrew Wilkin will take over the role this fall, moving from his current duties as the Southern Grey County Town's Director of Development and Infrastructure. A big annual event for downtown Owen Sound businesses is set to be held this weekend. The hottest street sale goes Saturday in the River District along 2nd Avenue East. The family-friendly event will feature live music at the intersection of 2nd Avenue and 9th Street, and there will be opportunities to shop and eat in the River District. 2nd Avenue East will be closed between 7th and 11th Streets East Saturday for the hottest street sale. On the national news, Prime Minister Mark Carney has made his first Senate appointments. They are one of his senior advisors, Tom Pitfield, and Conservative MP Richard Martel. The Prime Minister's office says Martel will sit as an independent in the red chamber. And oil prices are on the rise after a breakdown in the ceasefire agreement between the United States and Iran. The Americans say they struck air defense systems, radars, and small boats used by Iran's Navy earlier today. U.S. Central Command says the strikes were a response to Iranian attacks on three commercial vessels in the Strait of Hormuz. That's a look at the news. Now on to sports.
8: Good morning. I'm Fadi Giddy with the Morning Sports presented by RE/MAX. The quarterfinals of the World Cup are now set after a massive come-from-behind win by Argentina. Egypt led by 2 goals after 67 minutes, but Argentina would respond 10 minutes later. Lionel Messi would score the tying goal, and Enzo Fernandez would get the winning goal in extra time, giving Argentina the 3-2 win. The Argentinians will face Switzerland in the quarters. Switzerland won in penalty kicks against Colombia. The World Cup quarterfinals begin tomorrow when France faces Morocco at 4. The Toronto Blue Jays snapped a 3-game slide, beating San Francisco 9-3. The Jays play their rubber match against the Giants at 3:45 this afternoon. Toronto tempo guard Marina Mabry has been named to the 2026 WNBA All-Star roster. She tied the WNBA single-game record with 53 points on June 25th. And Kyle Lowry is retiring from the NBA as a Toronto Raptor. And now your local scores.
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3: Sunshine today with a high of 28, feeling more like 33, then partly cloudy tonight. Slight chance of some overnight showers or a thunderstorm. A low of 18. Tomorrow, a few showers ending in the afternoon, then cloudy. A high of 27 and a mix of sun and cloud on Friday with a chance of some showers and 26. Right now, it's 17 in Owen Sound's River District. I'm Matt Hermes for all of your latest local stories on demand. 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

morning. Coming up, we're going to talk about why you shouldn't say to your kids, we can't afford that right now, and what you should say instead. 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

0: I'm Julia. If you have ever been frustrated with your kids saying, can I have this? Can I have this? You might have said the phrase, we can't afford it. I am guilty of saying that phrase. And I actually thought I was doing a good thing because I was showing, you know, we're not just throwing our money everywhere. So some things, or I'll just say, you know, we don't have the money for that. We're not buying that. That I thought was a good thing to show them that, you know, it's not, money isn't endless. Turns out, no, that's not a good thing. It can cause confusion for kids, making them think that maybe we can't afford anything, including food and those types of things. It also can cause anxiety, which I get, I understand. It's too late now. No, it's not. So what should you do instead? This is what they say. You should say, that's not how we choose to spend our money. Which I don't know would go over that well, but you could try it. So that it shows that, you know, you have certain priorities that you're going to choose over it, rather than the fact that we just don't have any money right now. You can also say, we can't buy it now, but we can talk about how you can save for it or put it on your birthday wish list. I've done that a lot of times, and then they were like, it's so far away, though. Yeah, well, them's the breaks. Is what I say. I'm trying to work, especially with my oldest, who is actually very good at, you know, trying to save, put money aside. And last year did a fantastic job of putting money aside for an event that we were going to. This year, we're going to the same event again, having a little bit more trouble because going out with friends and wanting to, you know, get a coffee and those kinds of things is causing problems in the saving department, but it's all part of learning. So, you know, go ahead. The other two of my children just want to buy snacks. That's all they want money for, which is why they suggest that you should give an allowance to kids. And I tried that, and they just spent it on candy. The moment they got it, candy, and I'm not just talking about like a couple candies. We're talking like a giant bag of as many candies as they can get for the money. Also, bags and bags of chips and just eating, binge eating it. So I stopped. Maybe I shouldn't have, but I'm sorry. I did not give them that money so that they can just stuff their faces. That's my opinion. It's not right, obviously, but it's what it is.
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3: John Deere is branching out. The company announced they're partnering with ASW Distillery in the United States to bring out Fiddler Combine Bourbon and Fiddler Steel Plow Rye. The collaboration is being called Soil to Still in order to highlight the complete journey from field to distillery. A release from ASW says the partnership will honor the soil both brands have spent generations serving, from American-grown corn to the oak in the barrels all the way to the finishing process. There's no word on whether or not this alcohol will make its way across the border into Canada, as there is still a ban on American liquor in most provinces, including Ontario. Meanwhile, Canadian farmers have roughly 3 weeks left to fill out the Census of Agriculture. Deadline will be July 31st, and participation is mandatory under the Statistics Act. According to Stats Canada, any person responsible for operating farm or agriculture operations should complete the 2026 Census of Agriculture questionnaire. Once census data is collected and organized, a number of stakeholders will use it for different purposes. Industry groups could use the information to target lobbying efforts, and the government could identify funding for policy improvements. And that's your Food and Ag Report. I'm Phil DeLand.
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0: Morgan Wallen on Country 93, 654. 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It's fun. 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
2: 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Joanne Anderson is on the line to tell us about it.
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3: Good morning. It's 7 o'clock. I'm Matt Hermes. A Kitchener woman is thankful to be safe and alive after two people rescued her from a scary incident in the water off Saugeen Beach this past weekend. Spencer Byers has the story.
4: Kitchener native Zalia Zazino was cottaging in Saugeen Beach when she decided to go for a swim. However, wind and waves slowly pulled her away from shore, eventually pulling her too far out.
5: And like, I was trying to kick and trying to, you know, still hold on and try to paddle with one hand and still hold on. I felt like I was going to fall out of the donut hole. I was out there about 45 minutes to an hour.
4: She says she didn't see any boats or personal watercraft, so she was stranded. She continued that she cannot swim and also was not wearing a life jacket, so she was stuck out on the water until Sean, 49, and his son, Bryce, 9, saw her on their skidoo. She says she was able to wave them down, and after she was unable to hold onto the rope so they could pull her along, they pulled the 60-year-old woman onto their skidoo, getting her back to shore. Spencer Byers, Saugeen Beach.
3: Saugeen Shores has finalized a sister city agreement with Zonnebeke in Belgium. Claire McCormack reports.
6: The Canada-Belgium partnership, rooted in the First World War legacy of Passchendaele, establishes a living town-to-town relationship between the two communities. Passchendaele is regarded as a defining moment in Canada's emergence as a nation and in the shaping of Canadian national identity. Southampton Legion past President John Willits came up with the idea of establishing the relationship on a trip to Belgium in recent years.
7: To me, it's not just town-to-town. It's just something that I think is important to Canadians, that we keep this connection going, that we understand the relationship between the sons and daughters of Canadians lie in Belgian soil.
6: Claire McCormack, Saugeen Shores.
3: Hanover has a new chief administrative officer. Andrew Wilkin will take over the role this fall, moving from his current duties as the Southern Grey County Town's Director of Development and Infrastructure. A big annual event for downtown Owen Sound businesses is set to be held this weekend. The hottest street sale goes Saturday in the River District along 2nd Avenue East. The family-friendly event will feature live music at the intersection of 2nd Avenue and 9th Street, and there will be opportunities to shop and eat in the River District. 2nd Avenue East will be closed between 7th and 11th Streets East Saturday for the hottest street sale. On the national news, Prime Minister Mark Carney has made his first Senate appointments. They are one of his senior advisors, Tom Pitfield, and Conservative MP Richard Martel. The Prime Minister's office says Martel will sit as an independent in the red chamber. And oil prices are on the rise after a breakdown in the ceasefire agreement between the United States and Iran. The Americans say they struck air defense systems, radars, and small boats used by Iran's navy earlier today. U.S. Central Command says the strikes were a response to Iranian attacks on three commercial vessels in the Strait of Hormuz. That's a look at the news. Now on to sports.
8: Good morning. I'm Fadi Giddy with the Morning Sports presented by RE/MAX. The quarterfinals of the World Cup are now set after a massive come-from-behind win by Argentina. Egypt led by two goals after 67 minutes, but Argentina would respond 10 minutes later. Lionel Messi would score the tying goal, and Enzo Fernandez would get the winning goal in extra time, giving Argentina the 3-2 win. The Argentinians will face Switzerland in the quarters. Switzerland won in penalty kicks against Colombia. The World Cup quarterfinals begin tomorrow when France faces Morocco at 4. The Toronto Blue Jays snapped a three-game slide, beating San Francisco 9-3. The Jays play their rubber match against the Giants at 3:45 this afternoon. Toronto Temple guard Marina Mabry has been named to the 2026 WNBA All-Star roster. She tied the WNBA single-game record with 53 points on June 25th. And Kyle Lowry is retiring from the NBA as a Toronto Raptor. And now your local scores.
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3: Sunshine today with a high of 28, feeling more like 33, then partly cloudy tonight. Slight chance of some overnight showers or a thunderstorm. A low of 18. Tomorrow, a few showers ending in the afternoon, then cloudy. A high of 27 and a mix of sun and cloud on Friday with a chance of some showers and 26. Right now, it's 17 in Owen Sound's River District. I'm Matt Hermes for all of your latest local stories on demand. 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

0: barefoot blue jean night on today's Best Country, Country 93. It's 7:13. I'm Julia. Sean will be back with us tomorrow. Almost time for the Mount Forest Fireworks Festival. It is coming up. It is so much fun. If you've never been there, they have so much going on. Lots of stuff for the entire family. Games, music, kids zone. And of course, fireworks. It's in the name. It's going to happen. And this is going on next weekend, not this upcoming weekend, 16th through to the 19th. And details can be found at mountforestfireworks.ca. We are going to give you a chance to win tickets right now. Right now, we've got a 4-pack of weekend passes. That's worth $140. We want to give you that chance to win. All you have to do is play our game. Sean called fireworks real or fake. I'm still working on it. I feel like by the end of the week, we got to have a better title than this. Anyway, I guess it does say what the contest is. If you want to play along, give me a call. 519-372-9393. We'll play next.
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0: Tammy from Durham joining us this morning. Hey, Tammy.
10: Hey.
0: All right. We're going to play fireworks real or fake. What about like kapow or no? Pizzazz or no jazz? No, I don't know. I'm working on it. I want a better name. If anyone can think of one, that'd be great. Do you got one, Tammy?
10: I don't.
0: Okay. Well, thanks for nothing. Okay. just kidding. Okay, here we go. I'm going to give you some firework names potentially, and you tell me if they're real or fake. Here's the first one. Whoosh Boom. Real or fake?
10: Real?
0: It is not.
10: Oh.
0: It's not. Okay, how about this one? Shimmery Timbers. Real or fake?
10: Real.
0: It is real. All right. There you go. How about this one? Kablooey. Real or fake?
10: Fake.
0: They all have such stupid names. You never know. All right. How about this one? Hashtag light and run. Real or fake?
10: Fake.
0: No.
10: Oh.
0: It's real. Okay, this is it. Well, no, wait a second. No, it isn't. Yeah. I can't math. See, this is what happens when Sean's not here. All right, you get this one right, you won. Okay, that's what I figure. Okay, this is the big one. Are you ready?
10: Yeah.
0: Bada bing, bada boom. I guess I would emphasize the boom. Is that real or fake?
10: Real.
0: Yes!
10: Yay!
0: You did it! Well done, well done. All right, so hang on for a second. We'll get some info from you. We'll play again tomorrow at this time. Here's Josh Ross.

0: to.
1: Scared of getting sober on Country 93. It's 7:22. Good morning. I'm Julia. We've got a hot day ahead. Once again, high of 28, nothing but sunshine, feeling like 33 with the Humidex sitting at a balmy 17 right now.
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1: Time for the Country 93 Birthday Club. Well, a big, happy, sweet 65 years young to Dave Edmonstone. Edmonstone. I'm going to go with that. So happy 65th birthday, Dave. If you have a birthday you'd like us to announce, you can send it to us through our website, country93.ca. You can also text it anytime you like on our Elgin Jewelers text line, 519-372-9393. Let's get to some celebrity birthdays now. This guy played Jack Pearson, the dad, on This Is Us. He also played Peter Petrelli on Heroes. He was in the Gilmore Girls. He played Jess. And he was Rocky's son in Rocky Balboa. I don't know why I picked this one, because now I have to say his last name, which is quite difficult for me. It's Milo. I want to say Ventimiglia. Ventimiglia? It's probably not. But that's what it looks like it should be. So he should change it. He's 49 today, just so you know. Another guy who has a birthday today, everything he's accomplished in his short life, he claims he accomplished with no help from anyone else. That is Will Smith and Jada Pinkett Smith's son, Jaden Smith, who is 28. I'm sure he did it all on his own. Finally, this guy played Ren McCormick in Footloose. He was the prosecutor Captain Ross in A Few Good Men. He has also been in a million other movies. And he's actually the inspiration for a really cool website I'm going to tell you about in just a second. He is, of course, Kevin Bacon. He is 68 years old today. There's a website called theoracleofbacon.org. And if you've ever tried to do 6 degrees of separation with Kevin Bacon, you can do that on this website. It does it automatically. Technology, is there anything it can't do? Yes, but it can connect people to Kevin Bacon. So that's kind of important. That's the Country 93 Birthday Club.
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3: It's 7:30. Good morning. I'm Matt Hermes. A Kitchener woman is thankful to be safe and alive after two people rescued her from a scary incident in the water off Saugeen Beach this past weekend. Spencer Byers has the story.
4: Kitchener native Zalia Zazino was cottaging in Saugeen Beach when she decided to go for a swim. However, wind and waves slowly pulled her away from shore, eventually pulling her too far out.
5: And I was trying to kick and trying to, still hold on and try to paddle with one hand and still hold on. I felt like I was going to fall out of a donut hole. I was out there about 45 minutes to an hour.
4: She says she didn't see any boats or personal watercraft, so she was stranded. She continued that she cannot swim and also was not wearing a life jacket, so she was stuck out on the water until Sean, 49, and his son, Bryce, 9, saw her on their skidoo. She says she was able to wave them down, and after she was unable to hold on to the rope so they could pull her along, they pulled the 60-year-old woman onto their skidoo, getting her back to shore. Spencer Byers, Saugeen Beach.
3: Saugeen Shores has finalized a sister city agreement with Zonnebeke in Belgium. Claire McCormack reports.
6: The Canada-Belgium partnership, rooted in the First World War legacy of Passchendaele, establishes a living town-to-town relationship between the two communities. Passchendaele is regarded as a defining moment in Canada's emergence as a nation and in the shaping of Canadian national identity. Southampton Legion past President John Willits came up with the idea of establishing the relationship on a trip to Belgium in recent years.
7: To me, it's not just town-to-town. It's just something that I think is important to Canadians, that we keep this connection going, that we understand the relationship between the sons and daughters of Canadians lie in Belgian soil.
6: Claire McCormack, Saugeen Shores.
3: Hanover has a new chief administrative officer. Andrew Wilkin will take over the role this fall, moving from his current duties as the Southern Grey County Town's Director of Development and Infrastructure. A big annual event for downtown Owen Sound businesses is set to be held this weekend. The hottest street sale goes Saturday in the River District along 2nd Avenue East. The family-friendly event will feature live music at the intersection of 2nd Avenue and 9th Street, and there will be opportunities to shop and eat in the River District. 2nd Avenue East will be closed between 7th and 11th Streets East Saturday for the hottest street sale. On the national news, Prime Minister Mark Carney has made his first Senate appointments. They are one of his senior advisors, Tom Pitfield, and Conservative MP Richard Martel. The Prime Minister's office says Martel will sit as an independent in the red chamber. And oil prices are on the rise after a breakdown in the ceasefire agreement between the United States and Iran. The Americans say they struck air defense systems, radars, and small boats used by Iran's Navy earlier today. U.S. Central Command says the strikes were a response to Iranian attacks on three commercial vessels in the Strait of Hormuz. That's a look at the news. Now on to sports.
8: Good morning. I'm Fadi Giddy with the Morning Sports presented by RE/MAX. The quarterfinals of the World Cup are now set after a massive come-from-behind win by Argentina. Egypt led by two goals after 67 minutes, but Argentina would respond 10 minutes later. Lionel Messi would score the tying goal, and Enzo Fernandez would get the winning goal in extra time, giving Argentina the 3-2 win. The Argentinians will face Switzerland in the quarters. Switzerland won in penalty kicks against Colombia. The World Cup quarterfinals begin tomorrow when France faces Morocco at 4. The Toronto Blue Jays snapped a three-game slide, beating San Francisco 9-3. The Jays play their rubber match against the Giants at 3:45 this afternoon. Toronto Temple guard Marina Mabry has been named to the 2026 WNBA All-Star roster. She tied the WNBA single-game record with 53 points on June 25th. And Kyle Lowry is retiring from the NBA as a Toronto Raptor. And now your local scores.
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3: Sunshine today with a high of 28, feeling more like 33 than partly cloudy tonight. Slight chance of some overnight showers or a thunderstorm. A low of 18. Tomorrow, a few showers ending in the afternoon, then cloudy. A high of 27 and a mix of sun and cloud on Friday with a chance of some showers and 26. Right now, it's 17 in Owen Sound's River District. I'm Matt Hermes for all of your latest local stories on demand. 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

and Fools, today's best country, Country 93. It's 7:42. Sean's off today. And if you've been following the show in any capacity for the past, I don't know how many millions of years it's been going on, you'd know that I have an affinity for legends and monsters therein. So I love a good Nessie story. I love a good Yeti, Bigfoot, that kind of thing. I'm a big fan of those. And that's why I'm excited to share that there's a guy named Snake the Bigfoot Hunter. He says he has proof that the Sasquatch exists. Okay, his name, unfortunately, he wasn't born Snake. His real name is Charles Stewart, but he goes by Snake, obviously, because he's super cool. He's a Bigfoot hunter. Anyway, back in 2024, he said he found Sasquatch's remains in New York, which I didn't think they

0: were in New York, but hey, I don't know where they are. Nobody does. So anyway, since then, he claims he went to Cornell University and he got those remains DNA tested. And the results show, oh, it should probably be one of these. The results show half Neanderthal, half human, which makes it a Sasquatch somehow. He even named it Dak. His name is Dak, which is a perfect name, I think. Now, mostly everyone says you just made all this up, right? Seems likely. But Cornell University hasn't confirmed that it took place, but they haven't unconfirmed it or denied it. There you go. That's a better word for it. They haven't denied that it took place. Snake. That's his new name. Snake, the Bigfoot hunter, says he's going to put Dak on display at the New York State Fair later on this summer. So if you want to take a road trip, you might be able to see this supposed Sasquatch, which I guess he just has the remains. Wouldn't they be, like, would they be preserved? I don't know how you do that. Anyway, I hope it has giant feet. I think that's the main part of it. I don't even know what it looks like, but we'll see if this is actually, if Dak is really a Sasquatch. And then, you know, proof. They're out there.
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3: John Deere is branching out. The company announced they're partnering with ASW Distillery in the United States to bring out Fiddler Combine Bourbon and Fiddler Steel Plow Rye. The collaboration is being called Soil to Still in order to highlight the complete journey from field to distillery. A release from ASW says the partnership will honor the soil both brands have spent generations serving, from American-grown corn to the oak in the barrels all the way to the finishing process. There's no word on whether or not this alcohol will make its way across the border into Canada, as there is still a ban on American liquor in most provinces, including Ontario. Meanwhile, Canadian farmers have roughly 3 weeks left to fill out the Census of Agriculture. Deadline will be July 31st, and participation is mandatory under the Statistics Act. According to Stats Canada, any person responsible for operating farm or agriculture operations should complete the 2026 Census of Agriculture questionnaire. Once census data is collected and organized, a number of stakeholders will use it for different purposes. Industry groups could use the information to target lobbying efforts, and the government could identify funding for policy improvements. And that's your Food and Ag Report. I'm Phil DeLand.
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3: Good morning. It's 8 o'clock. I'm Matt Hermes. A Kitchener woman is thankful to be safe and alive after two people rescued her from a scary incident in the water off Saugeen Beach this past weekend. 60-year-old Zalia Zazino was cottaging in the area and decided to go in the water on Sunday at Saugeen Beach. She used a pool tube and was slowly swept away by wind and waves.
4: I was trying to kick and trying to, still hold on and tried to paddle with one hand and still hold on. I felt like I was going to fall out of the donut hole. I was out there about 45 minutes to an hour.
3: Only the pool tube was keeping her afloat, as Zazino says she can't swim. Eventually, she spotted two people on a Sea-Doo, and Father Sean and his son Bryce came to her rescue, driving her back to the shore. Zazino calls the pair angels and says she was lucky to be saved from a dangerous situation. Saugeen Shores has finalized a sister city agreement with Zonnebeke in Belgium. Claire McCormack reports.
5: The Canada-Belgium partnership, rooted in the First World War legacy of Passchendaele, establishes a living town-to-town relationship between the two communities. Passchendaele is regarded as a defining moment in Canada's emergence as a nation and in the shaping of Canadian national identity. Southampton Legion past President John Willits came up with the idea of establishing the relationship on a trip to Belgium in recent years.
6: To me, it's not just town-to-town. It's just something that I think is important to Canadians, that we keep this connection going, that we understand the relationship between the sons and daughters of Canadians lie in Belgian soil.
5: Claire McCormack, Saugeen Shores.
3: Hanover has a new chief administrative officer. Andrew Wilkin will take over the role this fall, moving from his current duties as the Southern Grey County Town's Director of Development and Infrastructure. A big annual event for downtown Owen Sound businesses is set to be held this weekend. The hottest street sale goes Saturday in the River District along 2nd Avenue East. The family-friendly event will feature live music at the intersection of 2nd Avenue and 9th Street, and there will be opportunities to shop and eat in the River District. 2nd Avenue East will be closed between 7th and 11th Streets East Saturday for the hottest street sale. On the national news, Prime Minister Mark Carney has made his first Senate appointments. They are one of his senior advisors, Tom Pitfield, and Conservative MP Richard Martel. The Prime Minister's office says Martel will sit as an independent in the red chamber. And oil prices are on the rise after a breakdown in the ceasefire agreement between the United States and Iran. The Americans say they struck air defense systems, radars, and small boats used by Iran's Navy earlier today. U.S. Central Command says the strikes were a response to Iranian attacks on three commercial vessels in the Strait of Hormuz. That's a look at the news. Now on to sports.
7: Good morning. I'm Fadi Giddy with the Morning Sports presented by RE/MAX. The quarterfinals of the World Cup are now set after a massive come-from-behind win by Argentina. Egypt led by two goals after 67 minutes, but Argentina would respond 10 minutes later. Lionel Messi would score the tying goal, and Enzo Fernandez would get the winning goal in extra time, giving Argentina the 3-2 win. The Argentinians will face Switzerland in the quarters. Switzerland won in penalty kicks against Colombia. The World Cup quarterfinals begin tomorrow when France faces Morocco at 4. The Toronto Blue Jays snapped a three-game slide, beating San Francisco 9-3. The Jays play their rubber match against the Giants at 3:45 this afternoon. Toronto Temple guard Marina Mabry has been named to the 2026 WNBA All-Star roster. She tied the WNBA single-game record with 53 points on June 25th. And Kyle Lowry is retiring from the NBA as a Toronto Raptor. And now your local scores.
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3: Sunshine today with a high of 28, feeling more like 33, then partly cloudy tonight. Slight chance of some overnight showers or a thunderstorm. A low of 18. Tomorrow, a few showers ending in the afternoon, then cloudy. A high of 27, and a mix of sun and cloud on Friday with a chance of some showers and 26. Right now, it is 18 in Owen Sound's River District. I'm Matt Hermes for all of your latest local stories on demand. 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

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The Sable Beach Party is coming up on the long weekend, and we have passes for you to win. We're going to play a little game next on Country 93.

0: on Country 93. It's 8:13. Good morning. I'm Julia. Sean's off today, but we're still presenting as Country 93, presenting the Sobel Beach Party this long weekend, September 4th through the 6th at Sobel Speedway. Chris Young going to be there. Tim Hicks. It's all ages. It's going to be so much fun and a great party. If you want to grab tickets, I recommend that you do so. SobelBeachParty.com. We do have a pair of tickets to give away right now. And in honor of Chris Young being the headliner, of course, we're going to play our game, Who's Younger? It's very simple. You have a 50-50 chance of getting it right. If you want to play along, give me a call right now, 519-372-9393, and we're going to play next.
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3: It's 8:16. Danielle from the South Bruce Peninsula is with us. Hey, Danielle.
4: Hey.
3: Hey, all right. How are you, like a celebrity follower in any capacity?
4: None at all.
3: Perfect. This is going to be great for you. At least these are people you've heard of, though, I would hope. So hopefully it won't be so bad. What we want to do, I'm going to give you two celebrities. One of them is younger than the other one. You tell me which one. It's that simple. We got Jamie Lee Curtis. You know who that is?
4: Okay. I do.
3: Okay. Or Sigourney Weaver.
4: Oh, geez. I'm going to say Sigourney Weaver.
3: You think Sigourney Weaver is younger? Is that your final answer?
4: Yes.
3: She is not. She's 76. Jamie Lee Curtis, 67. That's okay. One more chance.
4: Okay,
3: I got one more for you. Okay, here we go.
4: Okay.
3: Bradley Cooper.
4: Yeah.
3: Or Paul Rudd. Which one is younger, Bradley Cooper or Paul Rudd?
4: Paul Rudd.
3: You're not good at this, Danielle. Hang on, though. Don't worry. We've got a consolation prize for you. We'll play again tomorrow morning. Right now, Ella and Morgan on Country 93.

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1: It's time for Julia's Random Fact.
0: If you're a parent, you probably know who Bluey is. Even if you're not a parent, you might. She's a cartoon dog from Australia and voiced by a child. Her and her little sister, Bingo, both voiced by two different child actors. But we don't know who they are because the show has not credited their names anywhere and has kept their identities secret, even though this is a huge, huge show. So they are probably the world's most successful child performers, and nobody knows who they are. They did it on purpose to protect them from fame so they weren't exploited by this show. They will never appear in the credits. Hopefully they are getting paid. Other than that, it's kind of cool.
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2: It's 8:30. Good morning. I'm Matt Hermes. A Kitchener woman is thankful to be safe and alive after two people rescued her from a scary incident in the water off Saugeen Beach this past weekend. 60-year-old Zalia Zazino was cottaging in the area and decided to go in the water on Sunday at Saugeen Beach. She used a pool tube and was slowly swept away by wind and waves.
3: I was trying to kick and trying to, you know, still hold on and tried to paddle with one hand and still hold on. I felt like I was going to fall out of the donut hole. I was out there about 45 minutes to an hour.
2: Only the pool tube was keeping her afloat, as Zazino says she can't swim. Eventually, she spotted two people on a Sea-Doo, and Father Sean and his son Bryce came to her rescue, driving her back to the shore. Zazino calls the pair angels and says she was lucky to be saved from a dangerous situation. Saugeen Shores has finalized a sister city agreement with Zonnebeke in Belgium. Claire McCormack reports.
4: The Canada-Belgium partnership, rooted in the First World War legacy of Passchendaele, establishes a living town-to-town relationship between the two communities. Passchendaele is regarded as a defining moment in Canada's emergence as a nation and in the shaping of Canadian national identity. Southampton Legion past President John Willits came up with the idea of establishing the relationship on a trip to Belgium in recent years.
5: To me, it's not just town-to-town. It's just something that I think is important to Canadians, that we keep this connection going, that we understand the relationship between the sons and daughters of Canadians lie in Belgian soil.
4: Claire McCormack, Saugeen Shores.
2: Hanover has a new chief administrative officer. Andrew Wilkin will take over the role this fall, moving from his current duties as the Southern Grey County Town's Director of Development and Infrastructure. A big annual event for downtown Owen Sound businesses is set to be held this weekend. The hottest street sale goes Saturday in the River District along 2nd Avenue East. The family-friendly event will feature live music at the intersection of 2nd Avenue and 9th Street, and there will be opportunities to shop and eat in the River District. 2nd Avenue East will be closed between 7th and 11th Streets East Saturday for the hottest street sale. On the national news, Prime Minister Mark Carney has made his first Senate appointments. They are one of his senior advisors, Tom Pitfield, and Conservative MP Richard Martel. The Prime Minister's office says Martel will sit as an independent in the Red Chamber. And oil prices are on the rise after a breakdown in the ceasefire agreement between the United States and Iran. The Americans say they struck air defense systems, radars, and small boats used by Iran's Navy earlier today. U.S. Central Command says the strikes were a response to Iranian attacks on three commercial vessels in the Strait of Hormuz. That's a look at the news. Now on to sports.
6: Good morning. I'm Fadi Gidi with the Morning Sports presented by RE/MAX. The quarterfinals of the World Cup are now set after a massive come-from-behind win by Argentina. Egypt led by two goals after 67 minutes, but Argentina would respond 10 minutes later. Lionel Messi would score the tying goal, and Enzo Fernandez would get the winning goal in extra time, giving Argentina the 3-2 win. The Argentinians will face Switzerland in the quarters. Switzerland won in penalty kicks against Colombia. The World Cup quarterfinals begin tomorrow when France faces Morocco at 4. The Toronto Blue Jays snapped a three-game slide, beating San Francisco 9-3. The Jays play their rubber match against the Giants at 3:45 this afternoon. Toronto tempo guard Marina Mabry has been named to the 2026 WNBA All-Star roster. She tied the WNBA single-game record with 53 points on June 25th. And Kyle Lowry is retiring from the NBA as a Toronto Raptor. And now your local scores.
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2: Sunshine today with a high of 28, feeling more like 33, then partly cloudy tonight. Slight chance of some overnight showers or a thunderstorm. A low of 18. Tomorrow, a few showers ending in the afternoon, then cloudy. A high of 27, and a mix of sun and cloud on Friday with a chance of some showers and 26. Right now, it is 19 in Owen Sound's River District. I'm Matt Hermes. For all of your latest local stories on demand, Gray Bruce News, wherever you get your podcasts.
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It's 8:39. Good morning. With Sean and Julia, minus the Sean. We're Seanless today. We're going to talk about why you don't want to carry around bottled water in the heat. That's next on Country 93.

Country 93 with Toby Keith. I love this bar. Fun fact, it would have been his birthday today. It's 8:43. I'm Julia. Sean's off today. He'll be back tomorrow. And a lot of people want to drink water when it is hot outside. But experts are saying

0: you should not be bringing plastic water bottles out into the sun with you. Because they get very unstable in warm conditions, and then there's the chemical leakage and all that fun stuff that happens, and it can leach into the water as low as 20 degrees Celsius. So they don't know exactly what it's doing for you, but it's probably not good to have these chemicals. So they are saying you should only have bottled water in cool, dark places, and it has to be at room temperature or below. So you should switch to reusable metal bottles if you want to drink water, which you should drink water, but now you got to get something else. 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No, do not. That's what they're saying, not me. I say, do you? But also, do you want to drink chemicals? I mean, that's your choice, I guess.
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Nate Holler and Thought About You on today's Best Country, Country 93. It's 8:50. I'm Julia. Sean will be back with us tomorrow. We've got lots of sunshine today. It's going to be another hot one. High of 28, feeling more like 33 with that Humidex. We are sitting at a balmy 20 right now.

0: Well, today, we actually, if you were playing along at 7:10, there's a game that we were playing for the Mount Forest Fireworks Festival that Sean originally called Fireworks Real or Fake. And I hated that name, but I couldn't think of anything that was better. So it wasn't, I don't totally blame him. But anyway, I put it out there, and I have to thank Alex from Markdale, who came up with the new name. I don't know if I should debut it now or debut it tomorrow when we play. Maybe we'll do it tomorrow. Anyway, Alex, thanks again for coming up with a very creative name. Alex has won some tickets to the Mount Forest Fireworks Festival as well. So anyway, it's going to be a lot of fun. 7:10 tomorrow morning, you can find out what the new name, even if you don't want to win. I know you want to know what the new name. Also, Sean has no say because I just decided that this name is better and he's not here. So too bad for him. When he gets in tomorrow, he'll learn the new name and maybe you will as well. So we'll look forward to that. I'm very excited. Final thought is next. Hey, it's Sean and Julia. Our summer lunch tour is back.
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0: Can't wait. 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

Sunshine today with a high of 28, feeling more like 33 than partly cloudy tonight. Slight chance of some overnight showers or a thunderstorm. A low of 18. Tomorrow, a few showers ending in the afternoon, then cloudy. A high of 27 and a mix of sun and cloud on Friday with a chance of some showers and 26.

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0: need to get to know you, everything about you makes me want you, know what you're doing, baby, don't you?
1: Sunshine today with a high of 28, feeling more like 33, then partly cloudy tonight. Slight chance of some overnight showers or a thunderstorm. A low of 18. Tomorrow, a few showers ending in the afternoon, then cloudy. A high of 27 and a mix of sun and cloud on Friday with a chance of some showers and 26.

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3: Sunshine today with a high of 28, feeling more like 33, then partly cloudy tonight. Slight chance of some overnight showers or a thunderstorm. A low of 18. Tomorrow, a few showers ending in the afternoon, then cloudy. A high of 27 and a mix of sun and cloud on Friday with a chance of some showers and 26.

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0: Country 93 with today's Best Country and the Brothers Osborne. Dean Brody before that with his latest, and his pals the Recklaws are coming right up with Rick Ringer. Welcome aboard. Dean and the Recklaws, of course, are co-headlining the Hometown Heroes National Tour in the fall. And they'll be making a stop in Owen Sound at the Bayshore Community Center on Sunday, November 22nd. You can get more information and get tickets online at attackhockey.com or just drop by the Owen Sound Attack box office at the Bayshore. And welcome aboard. Good to have you with us. The latest from Jason Aldean is on the way, as well as some classic Brooks and Dunn before we get to our Women of Country Wednesday feature about an hour from now.
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0: The home of Sean and Julia in the morning, Country 93 with Riley Green and Ella Langley. Don't mind if I do. Your forecast coming up, it's going to be a very warm day today and then a wet one tomorrow, it looks like. The details in just a moment. But first, sometimes less is more when it comes to expressing oneself. Just ask Clint Eastwood, the master of minimalist sentences. So anyway, here's some happy situations expressed in just four words. Four words that say it all. Number one, your house just sold. Oh yeah, always such a relief. Especially if you've been on the market for a while and you've had a number of showings. And of course you have to clean the place up. Rush around lots of times with short notice to get the place ready for a showing. So the words, your house just sold, can be very happy. And just four words. Other happy stories in four words. The test was negative. And also, the tacos are here. Yes. I know we missed Taco Tuesday, but that's okay. And final happy story in four words this morning. Your divorce is final.
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9: Sunshine today with a high of 28, feeling more like 33 than partly cloudy tonight. Slight chance of some overnight showers or a thunderstorm. A low of 18. Tomorrow, a few showers ending in the afternoon, then cloudy. A high of 27 and a mix of sun and cloud on Friday with a chance of some showers and 26.

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11: Sunshine today with a high of 28, feeling more like 33 than partly cloudy tonight. Slight chance of some overnight showers or a thunderstorm. A low of 18. Tomorrow, a few showers ending in the afternoon.

0: Country 93 with today's best country and a nugget from the Sunday Morning Rewind file with Brooks and Dunn. And with Rick Ringer getting set for news, sports, and weather coming up at 12 noon. And then it's our Women of Country Wednesday. And among those you'll hear today, an artist who was lucky enough to get an invite to Taylor Swift and Travis Kelce's big New York City wedding last Friday, along with some other A-list country pals. We'll find out who that is and enjoy one of her tunes coming up right after the noon news in the Women of Country Wednesday.
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2: It's 12 o'clock. Good afternoon. I'm Claire McCormack. A major road reconstruction project in Markdale is moving ahead. Grey Highlands Council awarded a $5.8 million contract to Cox Construction during its meeting this morning for the reconstruction of Highway 10, Toronto Street North to South in Markdale. A timeline of when the work could begin wasn't provided, but Director of Transportation Chris Cornfield says there's a completion target of December 1st.
3: We're very aware of stakeholders within the community, the businesses that need to be able to utilize Highway 10. It's been clearly outlined in the tender to keep these businesses available and traffic flowing.
2: It was the lowest of four bids received and came in about $1 million under the number budgeted by the municipality. Hanover has a new chief administrative officer. Andrew Wilkin will take over the role this fall, moving from his current duties as the Southern Grey County Town's Director of Development and Infrastructure. Saugeen Shores has finalized a sister city agreement with Zonnebeck in Belgium. The Canada-Belgium partnership, rooted in the First World War legacy of Passchendaele, establishes a living town-to-town relationship between the two communities. Southampton Legion past president John Willits came up with the idea of establishing the relationship.
4: To me, it's not just town-to-town. It's just something that I think is important to Canadians, that we keep this connection going, that we understand the relationship between the sons and daughters of Canadians lie in Belgian soil.
2: The partnership has the potential to connect schools, museums, veterans organizations, heritage groups, and youth in both communities. A big annual event for downtown Owen Sound businesses is set to be held this weekend. The Hottest Street Sale will be held Saturday in the downtown River District along 2nd Avenue East. The family-friendly event will feature live music, and there will be opportunities to shop and eat. 2nd Avenue East will be closed between 7th and 11th Street Saturday for the Hottest Street Sale. Vancouver has been named in the top 10 most livable cities in the world. The BC city was ranked 9th in the Economist Intelligence Unit's annual list, and it was the only city in North America to crack the top 10. Copenhagen, Denmark, was the number one city. Time now for a check on sports. Here's Matt Hermes.
5: Thank you and good afternoon. Dylan Cease takes the mound this afternoon as the Blue Jays go for a series win in San Francisco. It's a 3:45 first pitch. Tomorrow the Jays are in San Diego for the opener of their final series before the MLB All-Star break. There's two games in the North Dufferin Baseball League tonight. The Owen Sound Bay Sox have a home game tomorrow against Lyle Astros. It's an off day at the World Cup ahead of the start of the quarterfinals tomorrow when France takes on Morocco. And in the WNBA tonight, Toronto Tempo hosts Golden State. 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
2: A mix of sun and clouds today, a high of 29, feeling like 33 with the humidity, the UV index 9 or very high. Partly cloudy tonight, a slight chance of showers and a risk of a thunderstorm overnight, a low of 19. A chance of showers and a risk of a thunderstorm Thursday, a high of 25, feeling like 32. Right now it's 23, feeling like 30 in Lion's Head, 25, feeling like 30 in Walkerton, and it's 25, feeling like 31 in Meaford and Owen Sound. I'm Claire McCormack. 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

0: Country 93 with Sean and Julia in the morning. And with our Women of Country Wednesday, Miranda Lambert wrapping it up with Baggage Claim and Martina McBride with My Baby Loves Me. Miranda was one of the lucky ones who was able to score an invite to Taylor Swift and Travis Kelce's big New York City wedding at Madison Square Garden last Friday, along with some other country stars. And she shared a video of the van ride to the venue, featuring not only Miranda, but Maren Morris, Kelce Ballerini, and members of Sugarland and Little Big Town, and all singing Taylor Swift songs in the vehicle en route to the wedding. They all love Taylor, and they were pleased as punch to be a part of the big day last Friday, that's for sure. Kelce Ballerini, as a matter of fact, is coming right up.
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6: A mix of sun and clouds this afternoon, a high of 29, feeling like 32 with the humidity. Partly cloudy with a slight chance of showers and a risk of a thunderstorm overnight, a low of 19. A chance of showers or a thunderstorm Thursday, a high of 25, feeling like 32.

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0: Country 93 with Sean and Julia in the morning and Jade Eagleson. And coming up, Ella Langley and Morgan Wallen, as well as Kenny Chesney's sexy tractor and fighting over the window seat. Yeah, it's something we all do when we're getting on board with our family, probably, but suing over the lack of a window seat? Yep. We'll tell you more coming up after 1 o'clock.
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8: A mix of sun and clouds this afternoon, a high of 29, feeling like 32 with the humidity. Partly cloudy with a slight chance of showers and a risk of a thunderstorm overnight, a low of 19. A chance of showers or a thunderstorm Thursday, a high of 25, feeling like 32.

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0: Country 93 with today's best country, Ella Langley and Morgan Wallen there. And with Dierks Bentley coming up, drunk on a plane. Now, when you're boarding a plane, do you know who's going to sit in the window seat if you're traveling with family or friends or whatever? Yeah, there's always a little bit of a fight over it sometimes, right? And I have come across a situation where there isn't an actual window in the window seat. Well, I guess some people have had enough of that. And a judge has rejected a United Airlines bid to dismiss a class action lawsuit from passengers who paid for window seats but were seated next to blank walls. United argued that the term window seat contractually refers to the seat's cabin location rather than guaranteeing a physical view. However, the judge ruled the lawsuit can proceed, noting that airlines should provide actual windows if passengers are paying a premium for them. Now, the plaintiffs argue that passengers often specifically purchase these seats to combat motion sickness, ease of fear of flying, or entertain kids. That's a big one right there. United Airlines has since updated its online booking process to provide more information on seat features. So they're moving in the right direction, but they're going to get sued anyway, it looks like.
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0: of Sean and Julia in the morning, Country 93 with Nate Smith, and with your hot forecast and then wet forecast for tomorrow coming up in just a little bit. Now, have you got your entry in yet for the Country 93 World Tour Contest? 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
8: A mix of sun and clouds this afternoon, a high of 29, feeling like 32 with the humidity. Partly cloudy with a slight chance of showers and a risk of a thunderstorm overnight, a low of 19. A chance of showers or a thunderstorm Thursday, a high of 25, feeling like 32.

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1: Country 93 and Jade Eagleson as we move toward Dusty Hill time after 3 o'clock. 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I kid you not, coming up after 2 o'clock.
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10: A mix of sun and clouds this afternoon, a high of 29, feeling like 32 with the humidity. Partly cloudy with a slight chance of showers and a risk of a thunderstorm overnight, a low of 19. A chance of showers or a thunderstorm Thursday, a high of 25, feeling like 32.

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0: with Sean and Julia in the morning, Country 93 with Old Dominion. Hey, it's going to be a party out at Sauble Speedway for the Labor Day long weekend. 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

0: Lainey Wilson from Country 93 with today's best country. And with your forecast calling for a change as of tomorrow, going to be a wet day, it looks like. But never fear, the weekend still looks great. All right, so this is a really weird story, but it's a true one. A Canadian mom says she literally slept through labor and didn't realize she'd given birth until nurses found her newborn under a pile of blankets. The expectant mom had been induced and received an epidural after her labor was started. And then when the pain subsided, she drifted off to sleep while her husband and other family members were in the room. And a short time later, nurses became concerned when they couldn't detect the baby's heartbeat on the fetal monitor. As they searched for the signal, the mom-to-be woke up and feared the worst, but when she shifted in bed, she felt something beside her. A nurse pulled back the blankets and discovered her baby boy lying face down, quietly sleeping, after apparently delivering himself without anyone noticing. Everyone in the room, including the husband, had completely missed the birth. And looking back now, the new mom says her son is perfectly healthy, has turned out to be an exceptionally calm baby who loves to sleep, which makes his silent arrival a little easier to understand.
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8: A mix of sun and clouds this afternoon, a high of 29, feeling like 32 with the humidity. Partly cloudy with a slight chance of showers and a risk of a thunderstorm overnight, a low of 19. A chance of showers or a thunderstorm Thursday, a high of 25, feeling like 32.

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0: Home of Sean and Julia in the morning, Country 93 with Tay Bay's latest and with Rick Ringer. Getting on out of here for now. Back again tomorrow after the workday kickoff. In the meantime, Dusty Hill had the latest from Kane Brown. One of the first hits from Blake Shelton and his boys around here. And a classic bit of George Strait as well. You have a great afternoon and take care. Stay safe and be kind.
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6: A mix of sun and clouds this afternoon, a high of 29, feeling like 32 with the humidity. Partly cloudy with a slight chance of showers and a risk of a thunderstorm overnight, a low of 19. A chance of showers or a thunderstorm Thursday, a high of 25, feeling like 32.

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0: Yeah, Kane Brown on today's Best Country, Country 93. Good afternoon. I'm Dusty Hill, another warm one. Drive carefully, too, because a lot of people on holidays. So it's busy out there, and there's lots of construction as well. So keep an eye out and stay locked on. Lots of great music still to come. We got, well, Luke Bryan coming up, Luke Combs coming up, Zach Brown Band coming up. Also, we'll take a look at the hot and sticky forecast. Blake Shelton on the way next.
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0: Luke Combs on Country 93. Dusty Hill here, hot and sticky. Well, for the next couple of days, July so far has been warm. Yeah. Details on that coming up. Lots of great music, too. Let's take a look at what happened this date in history. It's the 8th of July. 1992, the TV show Melrose Place airs for the first time. Executive produced by Aaron Spelling. The second in the series of highly successful Beverly Hills 90210 franchise spinoffs. It starred Heather Locklear and Grant Cho, among others. In 1994, Forrest Gump is released to U.S. movie theaters. Tom Hanks, of course, big hit. Speaking of big hits, 1996, British girl group The Spice Girls released their debut single, Wannabe, in the United Kingdom. They would go on to sell more than 100 million records worldwide, making them the best-selling girl group of all time, and they still are. And in 1994, this date, following a six-day preliminary hearing, a judge ruled there was ample evidence and ordered O.J. Simpson to stand trial on two counts of first-degree murder for the deaths of his ex-wife, Nicole Brown Simpson, and Ronald Goldman. The decision was a pivotal moment in one of the most high-profile legal cases in U.S. history. They called it the trial of the century, and it was underway.
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8: A mix of sun and clouds this afternoon, a high of 29, feeling like 32 with the humidity. Partly cloudy with a slight chance of showers and a risk of a thunderstorm overnight, a low of 19. A chance of showers or a thunderstorm Thursday, a high of 25, feeling like 32.

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2: A mix of sun and clouds this afternoon, a high of 29, feeling like 32 with the humidity. Partly cloudy with a slight chance of showers and a risk of a thunderstorm overnight, a low of 19. A chance of showers or a thunderstorm Thursday, a high of 25, feeling like 32.

0: Russell Dickerson on today's Best Country, Country 93. Hi there, you're with Dusty. And yesterday, I didn't mention this yesterday, but yesterday I was watching that soccer match. Argentina and Egypt. Egypt up 2-0, about 10 minutes left in the game. I mean, it's over. In soccer terms, you're cooked. You're done. But Argentina came back and scored 3 goals. Put Egypt out, they would advance. And, of course, Argentina won the whole thing last time the World Cup was played. Their quarterfinals start tomorrow. France takes on Morocco, those Moroccans. They beat Canada. But, that, you know, like a 2-0 lead in soccer with 10 minutes left. What can I compare that to? How about the Leafs with a 4-1 third period lead in Game 7 of the Stanley Cup playoffs against Boston? And they end up losing 5-4 in overtime. Not that I'm bitter.
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3: It's 4 o'clock. Good afternoon. I'm Claire McCormack. A major road reconstruction project in Markdale is moving ahead. Grey Highlands Council awarded a $5.8 million contract to Cox Construction during its meeting this morning for the reconstruction of Highway 10, Toronto Street North and South in Markdale. A timeline of when the work would begin wasn't provided, but Director of Transportation Chris Cornfield says there's a completion target of December 1st.
4: We're very aware of stakeholders within the community, the businesses that need to be able to utilize Highway 10. It's been clearly outlined in the tender to keep these businesses available and traffic flowing.
3: It was the lowest of four bids received and came in about $1 million under the number budgeted by the municipality for the work. Vandalism at Bluewater Park in Wyarton is costing the town of South Bruce Peninsula over $17,000 to fix. Staff say a slide appears to have been struck with significant force, and that's created a sharp edge. Staff have filed down the damage area to eliminate the risk of injury until permanent repairs can be completed. Two climbing nets have also been damaged and will need to be repaired. Council discussed options like more security cameras at roughly $5,000 apiece, urging OPP to spend more time in the park and revenue streams to pay for park repairs. In the meantime, Town Director of Parks, Recreation and Culture Kieran Brennan says they've reached out to the OPP about it, and the town is doing what it can in the meantime.
5: In the campground, we do have security on Friday, Saturday, and Sunday evenings as well. And then I've extended our parks staff schedule. They now work until 11 p.m. just so we can try to keep better eyes on the park as well.
3: The bill is about $17,500, not covered by insurance, to repair what's been vandalized. It's coming from a reserve fund. There's a petition to stop funding the residence of the official opposition leader in Parliament. It's started by a Victoria, BC resident, and it's got 15,000 signatures so far. It notes Canada is the only Western democracy to fund a residence for the official opposition. Stornoway, as it's called, has 19 rooms and is 9,500 square feet. There are five other residences our government is responsible for: the PM's residence at 24 Sussex, Rideau Hall, 7 Rideau Gate, which is for visiting dignitaries, Harrington Lake, the PM's summer house, and the farm, which is where the Speaker of the House of Commons lives. Prime Minister Mark Carney is at a NATO summit in Turkey. He says defense spending has been rising due to U.S. pressure to increase it, and that U.S. President Trump won the argument. Carney says countries realize they need to take more responsibility. They see the direct threats. He says Canada will be spending 4% of GDP on defense before 2030. In sports, it's an off day at the World Cup ahead of the start of the quarterfinals tomorrow when France takes on Morocco. In Major League Ball, the Blue Jays are playing San Francisco this afternoon. Tomorrow, the Jays are in San Diego for the opener of their final series before the MLB All-Star break. There are two games in the North Dufferin Baseball League tonight. The Owen Sound Bay Sox have a home game tomorrow against the Lisle Astros. And in the WNBA tonight, the Toronto Tempo host Golden State. That's a look at news and sports. Stay tuned. The weather forecast is coming up next.
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3: Partly cloudy tonight with a chance of showers and a risk of a thunderstorm through the overnight. A low around 19 degrees. Cloudy Thursday, a 60% chance of showers or a thunderstorm. A high of 27, feeling like 35 with the humidity. Right now, it's 24 feeling like 29 in Tobermory, 28 feeling like 31 in Walkerton, and it's 28 feeling like 32 in Owen Sound. I'm Claire McCormack for all of your latest local stories on demand. 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

0: Rolling right along. We've got your forecast on the way, another warm one. Also, lots of great music coming up. We'll be hearing from Zac Brown Band. We've got Josh Stumpf coming up with a great song. And also, Lee Bryce is just around the corner. But do take care if you're driving anywhere, because it's busy. A lot of people on holidays, a lot of people on vacation. Speaking of driving, let's take a look at the gas price report.
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2: 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And in Meaford, it's hovering around $156.
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0: Josh Stumpf on today's Mass Country, Country 93, rolling along, Dusty on duty, hot one. Got your forecast, and lots of great music still to come. Stick around. Let's see who's having a birthday. The 8th of July, actor Michael Weatherly. He had his own show called Bull on television, but probably best known as very special agent Anthony DiNozzo in NCIS. He's coming back for this season. He's been away for 10 years, but the character's coming back. He's 58 today. Kevin Bacon, his first big hit, of course, Footloose. That was way back in 1984. He did Animal House and Diner before that, and after that, JFK, A Few Good Men, Apollo 13. The list goes on and on. Great movies. Kevin Bacon, 68 today. NFL Defensive Rookie of the Year, four-time Super Bowl champ with the Pittsburgh Steelers, linebacker Jack Lambert, is 74 today. And Angelica Houston, the daughter of director John Houston, granddaughter of actor Walter Houston, Pritzi's Honor, The Grifters, The Grand Witch in The Witches, also Morticia Adams in The Addams Family, also Postman Always Rings Twice in Chinatown with Jack Nicholson. They had a long-time relationship, Angelica and Jack. Angelica Houston is 75 today.
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8: A mix of sun and clouds this afternoon, a high of 29, feeling like 32 with the humidity. Partly cloudy with a slight chance of showers and a risk of a thunderstorm overnight, a low of 19. A chance of showers or a thunderstorm Thursday, a high of 25, feeling like 32.

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0: Yeah, going, going, gone. Luke Combs on Country 93. I'm Dusty Hill. Time for the top five things I bet you did not know. Totally useless information for your dining and dancing pleasure. Here we go. Number five, 68% of women sleep on the left side of the bed. 70% of men sleep on the right. I've got to figure this out. Oh, yeah, I sleep on the right. Number four, a small child could swim through the veins of a blue whale. Picture that. Number three, the title of most popular pizza chain in Canada. Who do you think that would be? Well, it's split between revenue and number of locations. Boston Pizza generates the highest sales. Domino's Pizza and Pizza Pizza have the most locations, between 600 and 650 locations. Any pizza is good pizza, as far as I'm concerned. Number two, dog owners name their pets after Oreo cookies more than any other food, which is kind of funny. I have a buddy who's got a dog named Oreo. And finally, the number one thing I bet you didn't know, the biggest dog in the world. Well, that title depends on how you define biggest. By height, the record holder is a Great Dane in Michigan, 44 inches tall. His name is Zeus. And by weight, the largest recorded breed, the English Mastiff, 282-pound dog. His name, Hercules. Of course it is.
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1: A mix of sun and clouds this afternoon, a high of 29, feeling like 32 with the humidity. Partly cloudy with a slight chance of showers and a risk of a thunderstorm overnight, a low of 19. A chance of showers or a thunderstorm Thursday, a high of 25, feeling like 32.

0: 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I'm Dusty Hill, and coming up Friday, it's Sean and Julia's summer lunch tour. 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
3: It's 5 o'clock. Good afternoon. I'm Claire McCormack. Grey Bruce OPP have charged two people after a drug trafficking investigation and took about $250,000 worth of fentanyl off the streets. OPP say their investigation began back in May and that on Monday, the Community Street Crime Unit, the West Region Emergency Response Team, and the K-9 Unit conducted a traffic stop on Highway 10 in Grey Highlands, where they arrested two people without incident. Police say they searched the vehicle and located a package containing suspected fentanyl. Then, yesterday, they executed two search warrants at a residence on 6th Avenue West near 28th Street West in Owen Sound, as well as a search warrant at a building on Grey Road 12 in the municipality of Meaford. Police say they seized 1,001 grams of suspected fentanyl, worth around $250,000, about 8 grams of suspected meth, and $30,000 in offense-related property. Grey Bruce OPP Inspector Marla Barfoot.
4: This seizure is a significant achievement for our officers. The removal of over 1 kilogram of suspected fentanyl from our communities represents a major disruption to those who profit from the sale of dangerous drugs.
3: Police have charged a 48-year-old Owen Sound man and a 34-year-old Meaford woman. They were held for a bail hearing and remanded into custody. A major road reconstruction project in Markdale is moving ahead. Grey Highlands Council awarded a $5.8 million contract to Cox Construction during its meeting this morning for the reconstruction of Highway 10, Toronto Street North and South in Markdale. A timeline of when the work would begin wasn't provided, but Director of Transportation Chris Cornfield says there's a completion target of December 1st.
5: We're very aware of stakeholders within the community, the businesses that need to be able to utilize Highway 10. It's been clearly outlined in the tender to keep these businesses available and traffic flowing.
3: It was the lowest of four bids received and came in about $1 million under the number budgeted by the municipality for the work. Vandalism at Blue Water Park in Wyarton is costing the town of South Bruce Peninsula over $17,000 to fix. Staff say a slide appears to have been struck with significant force, and that's created a sharp edge. Staff have filed down the damage area to eliminate the risk of injury until permanent repairs can be completed. Two climbing nets have also been damaged and will need to be repaired. Council discussed options like more security cameras at roughly $5,000 apiece, urging OPP to spend more time in the park and revenue streams to pay for park repairs. In the meantime, Town Director of Parks, Recreation and Culture Kieran Brennan says they've reached out to the OPP about it, and the town is doing what it can in the meantime.
6: In the campground, we do have security on Friday, Saturday, and Sunday evenings as well. And then I've extended our parks staff schedule. They now work until 11 p.m. just so we can try to keep better eyes on the park as well.
3: The bill is about $17,500, not covered by insurance, to repair what's been vandalized. It's coming from a reserve fund. In sports, it's an off day at the World Cup ahead of the start of the quarterfinals tomorrow when France takes on Morocco. In Major League Ball, the Blue Jays are playing San Francisco this afternoon. Tomorrow, the Jays are in San Diego for the opener of their final series before the MLB All-Star break. There are two games in the North Dufferin Baseball League tonight. The Owen Sound Bay Sox have a home game tomorrow against the Lisle Astros. And in the WNBA tonight, the Toronto Tempo host Golden State. That's a look at news and sports. Stay tuned. The weather forecast is coming up next.
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3: Partly cloudy tonight with a chance of showers and a risk of a thunderstorm through the overnight. A low around 19 degrees. Cloudy Thursday, a 60% chance of showers or a thunderstorm. A high of 27, feeling like 35 with the humidity. Right now, it's 24 feeling like 29 in Tobermory, 28 feeling like 31 in Walkerton, and it's 28 feeling like 32 in Owen Sound. I'm Claire McCormack for all of your latest local stories on demand. 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

0: Owen Ringling on today's Best Country, Country.E3. We're going to take a look at that forecast, and we have lots of great music still to come. If you've been paying attention to the news, and I try not to, you've probably heard about more trouble in the Straits of Hormuz, which means, of course, probably gas prices are going to go up. Let's take a look at those gas prices. Here's the gas price report.
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2: 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And in Meaford, it's hovering around $156.
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0: Lefty Boston on today's Best Country. Country 93, and that song doing quite well on our Top 30 Countdown. I'm in for Rod West this weekend. Be sure and check it out. Saturday at 3 and Sunday at 6 p.m. Our Top 30 Countdown. All right, let's take a look at the Fast Five Entertainment News. Number 5, Mariska Hargitay of Law & Order SVU will be the host for the upcoming 78th Primetime Emmy Awards. Be looking for them. Number 4, former Prince Harry in the UK visiting but without family or a place to stay, as apparently the King rescinded his offer to stay at Buckingham Palace. Why? Well, he felt security wasn't sufficient. His wife, Meghan Markle, Prince Harry's wife, Meghan, and the family all stayed at home. I wonder if he's at the Holiday Inn. Not likely. Number 3, George Clooney is going to be honored with at the 83rd Venice International Film Festival. This is coming up in September. He'll get the Golden Lion for Lifetime Achievement. Number 2, Garth Brooks is launching his Blame It All on My Roots Arena Tour this fall. It kicks off at the Gainbridge Fieldhouse in Indianapolis, Indiana, August 21st and 22nd. Two shows. Tickets for those shows go on sale July 17th. Those are the only two dates that he has announced so far. Of course, more to come. And finally, the annual 9-day Running of the Bulls is underway. That's in Pamplona, Spain. Every morning, thousands of people will sprint ahead of 6 fighting bulls and 6 steers. It starts about 8 o'clock in the morning at local time, and that's followed by an afternoon bullfight. Would I be doing that? Not on your life.
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7: A mix of sun and clouds this afternoon, a high of 29, feeling like 32 with the humidity. Partly cloudy with a slight chance of showers and a risk of a thunderstorm overnight, a low of 19. A chance of showers or a thunderstorm Thursday, a high of 25, feeling like 32.

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0: Dusty, how's it going? Forecast coming up shortly. We got something going on here Friday night. It's the first of several outdoor movie nights this summer. It's the animated feature Goat. And it'll be showing at the Kelso Beach Nawash Park Amphitheater. Starts around, well, dusk or so. Again, that's Friday. And if you'd like a full list of movies, you can go to owensound.ca, their website, or check out their Facebook page. Also, the hottest street sale, downtown Owen Sound, that's this Saturday. owensoundriverdistrict.ca is the website to find out more. 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And there's a family fun zone. Lots of things for the kids to do and see. That's 8 a.m. until 3 in downtown Owen Sound.
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1: A mix of sun and clouds this afternoon, a high of 29, feeling like 32 with the humidity. Partly cloudy with a slight chance of showers and a risk of a thunderstorm overnight, a low of 19. A chance of showers or a thunderstorm Thursday, a high of 25, feeling like 32.

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1: A little messed up, yeah. Kenny Chesney on today's Best Country. Country 93. I'm Dusty Hill, and the Mount Forest Fireworks Festival is all set to go July 16th to the 19th. A fun-filled weekend is actually kicks off with some bingo, a giant bingo on Thursday, and a giant rib fest as well. And then a great weekend, interactive games, a huge car show, and of course, fireworks, all timed to music. There's a demo derby there as well, jousting, and there's all kinds of things going on. Make sure you're listening to Sean and Julia all this week. We're giving you a chance to win some tickets. That's all this week, 7:10 a.m. for your chance to win.
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3: It's 6 o'clock. Good evening. I'm Claire McCormack. Grey Bruce OPP have charged two people after a drug trafficking investigation and took about $250,000 worth of fentanyl off the streets. OPP say their investigation began back in May, and then on Monday, the Community Street Crime Unit, the West Region Emergency Response Team, and the K-9 Unit conducted a traffic stop on Highway 10 in Grey Highlands, where they arrested two people without incident. Police say they searched the vehicle and located a package containing suspected fentanyl. Then, yesterday, they executed two search warrants at a residence on 6th Avenue West near 28th Street West in Owen Sound, as well as a search warrant at a building on Grey Road 12 in the municipality of Meaford. Police say they seized 1,001 grams of suspected fentanyl worth around $250,000, about 8 grams of suspected meth, and $30,000 in offense-related property. Grey Bruce OPP Inspector Marla Barfoot.
4: This seizure is a significant achievement for our officers. The removal of over 1 kilogram of suspected fentanyl from our communities represents a major disruption to those who profit from the sale of dangerous drugs.
3: Police have charged a 48-year-old Owen Sound man and a 34-year-old Meaford woman. They were held for a bail hearing and remanded into custody. A major road reconstruction project in Markdale is moving ahead. Grey Highlands Council awarded a $5.8 million contract to Cox Construction during its meeting this morning for the reconstruction of Highway 10, Toronto Street North and South in Markdale. A timeline of when the work would begin wasn't provided, but Director of Transportation Chris Cornfield says there's a completion target of December 1st.
5: We're very aware of stakeholders within the community, the businesses that need to be able to utilize Highway 10. It's been clearly outlined in the tender to keep these businesses available and traffic flowing.
3: It was the lowest of four bids received and came in about $1 million under the number budgeted by the municipality for the work. Vandalism at Bluewater Park in Wyarton is costing the town of South Bruce Peninsula over $17,000 to fix. Staff say a slide appears to have been struck with significant force, and that's created a sharp edge. Staff have filed down the damage area to eliminate the risk of injury until permanent repairs can be completed. Two climbing nets have also been damaged and will need to be repaired. Council discussed options like more security cameras at roughly $5,000 apiece, urging OPP to spend more time in the park and revenue streams to pay for park repairs. In the meantime, Town Director of Parks, Recreation and Culture Kieran Brennan says they've reached out to the OPP about it, and the town is doing what it can in the meantime.
6: In the campground, we do have security on Friday, Saturday, and Sunday evenings as well. And then I've extended our parks staff schedule. They now work until 11 p.m. just so we can try to keep better eyes on the park as well.
3: The bill is about $17,500, not covered by insurance, to repair what's been vandalized. It's coming from a reserve fund. In sports, it's an off day at the World Cup ahead of the start of the quarterfinals tomorrow when France takes on Morocco. In Major League Ball, the Blue Jays are playing San Francisco this afternoon. Tomorrow, the Jays are in San Diego for the opener of their final series before the MLB All-Star break. There are two games in the North Dufferin Baseball League tonight. The Owen Sound Bay Sox have a home game tomorrow against the Lisle Astros. And in the WNBA tonight, the Toronto Tempo host Golden State. That's a look at news and sports. Stay tuned. The weather forecast is coming up next.
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3: Partly cloudy tonight with a chance of showers and a risk of a thunderstorm through the overnight. A low around 19 degrees. Cloudy Thursday, a 60% chance of showers or a thunderstorm. A high of 27, feeling like 35 with the humidity. Right now, it's 24 feeling like 29 in Tobermory, 28 feeling like 31 in Walkerton, and it's 28 feeling like 32 in Owen Sound. I'm Claire McCormack for all of your latest local stories on demand. 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
0: It's 1-800-990-2448 is the number to contact us, text, message, anything. 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
4: Oh, nice. Yeah.
0: Also, something that you're so bad at, you could win an award. 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
4: 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Silver lining for being super bad
0: super
4: at something.
0: Bad. So we'll get to that in minutes.
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1: Yeah, man, that's the good stuff.
0: This is where we celebrate some great ideas bringing everybody together. We call this the good stuff. In Ottawa, a new daycare is getting ready to open inside Pearly Health, a seniors and veterans care community. And this one comes with something extra. Built in, what they call grand friends. Okay, the center is being created by Andrew Fleck Children's Services. It has about 49 kids in there, infants to preschool. But the real heart of it all happens between the generations. So we're talking about story time, shared meals, gardening, crafts, music. Those everyday little moments where a little gets a lot of extra love. And a senior gets a renewed sense of purpose.
2: Oh, my gosh.
0: I love this idea. So Pearly resident Laura Boucher says that she says spending time with kids is nourishing for the soul. Kim Hiscock, the head of Andrew Fleck Children's Services, says, listen, the goal here is to create meaningful daily connections that support both generations.
2: Of course.
0: In a joyful, deeply human way. I love this. One dad said after his one-year-old danced over and brought books to seniors, one of the caregivers came over to him and said, you know what? This was the first night in ages that that woman that your son came over and gave her the book. This is the first night in ages she hasn't cried herself to sleep.
2: Oh, my God.
1: Yeah, man, that's right. The good stuff.
0: Is such a brilliant idea, and this is the first time I've heard of it.
2: Mm-hmm.
0: Hopefully this is not the first time it's happened.
2: Yeah.
0: Kids getting extra love, seniors getting extra purpose. Man, you know, it's kind of like that reminder that sometimes the best care is simply just bringing people together, and that's just it.
2: And across generations,
0: right?
2: As well. I think that is so healthy for
0: all of
2: us.
0: I love that. Littles and seniors, let's go.
2: Yeah, why not?
0: It's just so simple. Just so simple. Well, listen, if you have some good stuff, let's celebrate it. You can contact us through our website.
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11: partly cloudy tonight with a chance of showers and a risk of a thunderstorm through the overnight. A low around 19 degrees. Cloudy Thursday, a 60% chance of showers or a thunderstorm. A high of 27, feeling like 35 with the humidity.

0: today's best country, Country 93. A woman won $50,000 plus a 10-day trip around Iceland because she proved that she was the worst photographer out there.
1: Good for her.
0: She was awful. Just horrible. What's something that you're so bad at that you could actually win an award for?
1: Now, I had some thoughts for myself, but then you...
0: I came right at you.
1: Yeah, you had like a list for me of all the things that I'm bad at.
0: It's not like it's not a running list in my head.
1: But you've had, you got your fingers ready to count. You're bad at this.
0: I got up to 11.
1: I know.
0: No problem.
1: And I'm sitting there trying to be nicer, kinder to myself.
0: Yeah, you should be.
1: Thinking what am I bad at? Okay, I'm actually okay at this, blah, blah, blah. And you were just no, you suck at this.
0: Yeah, finances, taxes. Retirement savings plans, anything like that?
1: Hey.
0: Mortgages?
1: Yeah.
0: Anything legal?
1: Yeah.
0: Okay. driving? You're one of the most nervous drivers I've ever seen in my life.
1: Yeah, but if I was a bad driver, a horrible driver, I would take myself off the road. I'm not a bad driver. I'm just not the greatest, and it's not my favorite thing to do.
0: Okay, so you're a bad driver. Okay. I've seen you take a different road. I've seen you take
1: because you were intimidating me with your big truck behind
0: me. I've seen you turn right, even though we had to go left.
1: I know.
0: Because you don't like turning left.
1: I know. And then I was I guess I'm just going to go this way.
0: So, No, I've seen it all.
1: I know.
0: I've seen it all. You're bad at that.
1: Okay, so you have a nice little list for me. Thanks for that.
0: You're welcome.
1: I could win an award for all those.
0: I think you could. I really believe you could. Deanna, same with you. What are you really bad at? You could win an award.
2: My 11-year-old just said I'm dust at playing hockey. So yeah, there we go.
0: There.
2: I'm so terrible at playing hockey.
1: Okay.
0: Okay, so I'm right with you. If Team Canada came up with the worst hockey team in history, I could probably be the captain.
2: Oh, yeah, 100%. Yeah. I can't hit the puck. I can't.
0: See, even when you say
1: I can't hit the puck
0: shows me that you're bad.
1: Yeah, so you'll be the assistant captain then, Deanna.
0: Hey, you guys are really bad at hitting the puck. What did she just say? Coach just said we have to hit the puck. Yeah, you heard me. Get out there, Garrett. And hit that puck.
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1: It's the Casey Clark Show. Yeah.
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0: Good to have you here. It's 1-800-990-2448 to slide into the show. Minute to win it. 10 questions, 60 seconds. And you know what? We'll play the passable version today.
4: Oh, that's nicer, softer. Yeah. So yeah, you have 60 seconds. If you get to a question that you just don't know the answer right away, you can say pass. And if we have enough time near the end, we'll go back to those past questions.
0: We'll play with Kalina coming up. Also, a new fashion trend alert. You're going to love this. Low-rise jeans and glitter. Baby, they're all coming back.
4: Oh, yeah. I can't wait.
0: I can't wait to squeeze my little bum into those low-risers.
4: And I already have shimmer lotion ready.
0: Oh, look at us. Hey, so ahead of the
4: pair.
0: Game. Oh. So we're going to ask you, what is something you used to wear back in the day, and you don't care how popular it will get, you will never wear it again.
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1: Minute to win it.
0: All right, minutes one to 10 questions, 60 seconds. Kalina, you know what we're going to do today? We will play the passable version, which means if there's a question you don't automatically have an answer for, use the word pass. We'll move on. If we have enough time, we'll go back to those past questions. The first answer you give us, though, is the answer we got to take. Okay?
2: Okay.
0: All right.
3: All right. Timer will start after I finish reading the first question. Let's do it. What Canadian license plate has the motto Friendly Manitoba?
2: Manitoba?
3: A ham and pineapple pizza is commonly called what?
2: Hawaiian.
3: What social media platform used to be called Twitter?
2: Twitter? I don't skip.
0: Pass.
3: Okay. What word is used to represent a score of zero in European football?
2: Oh my god. Let's skip that one.
3: Okay. How many days are in a leap year?
2: 29.
0: Oh. Dang it. Okay.
2: Oh, for Pete's sake.
0: Yeah, that's mine.
3: Oh, no.
2: Oh, for Pete's sake.
0: Yeah, no.
3: Sorry, Kalina.
0: Thanks, Kalina. Thanks. Okay, over to Amy. Amy, you ready?
4: Yeah.
0: All right.
3: Same rules. You can say pass if you want, okay?
4: Okay.
3: All right. What Canadian license plate has the motto Friendly Manitoba?
4: Manitoba.
3: A ham and pineapple pizza is commonly called what?
4: Hawaiian.
3: What social media platform used to be called Twitter?
4: X.
3: What word is used to represent a score of zero in European football?
4: Pass.
3: How many days are in a leap year?
4: 366.
3: What three countries are hosting the World Cup of Soccer this year?
4: Ooh. Oh my gosh. Pass.
3: In professional sports, what does NBA stand for?
4: National Basketball Association.
3: What board game puts you through college, careers, and family milestones?
4: Life.
3: What type of cheese is commonly used in Greek cuisine?
4: Ooh. Feta?
3: What is the last car in a train commonly referred to as?
4: Ooh. Caboose?
3: What word is used to represent a score of zero in European football?
4: No.
0: If you had an accent, that's exactly how you'd say
3: yes,
0: it.
3: Yes, yes, yes, yes. We do have one more question.
0: Because we're deliberating on that one, let's do that last question. And Amy, if you get it, you win.
3: Okay.
0: No pressure.
4: Oh my God.
3: No pressure, though. What three countries are hosting the World Cup of Soccer this year?
4: What three countries?
3: And it starts now.
4: Okay.
0: The FIFA World Cup.
4: Canada.
0: Yeah. Yes.
3: Yeah. So yeah. Good. Yeah. Nice.
0: Well,
3: yeah.
4: And U.S.
0: And what? All I do is win, win, win. No matter what kind of money on my mind, I can never get enough. We never be counting to the reason. Everybody. 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
8: Partly cloudy tonight with a chance of showers and a risk of a thunderstorm through the overnight. A low around 19 degrees. Cloudy Thursday, a 60% chance of showers or a thunderstorm. A high of 27, feeling like 35 with the humidity.

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1: Well, good to have you along. If you just jumped in, we're giving you some fashion advice. Or at least I'm trying to. Low-rise jeans are trying to make a comeback.
2: Yeah.
1: Why do I know this? I don't know.
2: And body glitter, which I'm coming around to body glitter.
1: Like, I might even try both at the same time.
2: I think there's something to be said for a little bit of shimmer on your skin. I think it's nice. Glitter's a little much, but like shimmer... That's nice.
1: Emily texts in. She says, there's no way I'd ever do Hammer Pants again.
2: Oh, man.
1: I love that she actually had MC Hammer Pants, though. If you're young enough, you don't know what I'm talking about, go Google MC Hammer and see the pants that he's wearing.
2: I think they're also called harem pants, if that helps.
1: Oh, parachute pants, too? Is that what it's called?
2: Those are close, but harem pants are the ones where it's like really baggy around your waist.
1: Okay.
2: And then you know, kind of tightens near the bottom.
1: Oh.
2: They're great for dancing, for sure.
1: What is something you'd never wear again?
2: I'm on the low-rise jean thing. Like, I get why they're coming back. Mm-hmm. I sort of see it. Mind you, I find the low-rise jeans that are coming back in style now are baggier.
1: Yeah.
2: Like, I'm of the time where when we did low-rise jeans, it was also very tight.
1: Yeah, everything was tight.
2: And that was so unnecessary. And as a millennial, I wore, like, business clothes to the club. Like, high heels.
1: Wow, that's fun.
2: Pencil skirts.
1: Hey, somebody
2: blazers.
1: Brought their aunt with them.
2: No, but we were all doing it. And we all had like sock buns. Like, I know we wanted to do like corporate chic at the club. I don't know what was going on.
1: I don't know what's going
2: but
1: on either.
2: I could never.
1: And this is all in Grand Prairie. So, I mean, Alberta, Northern Alberta.
2: No, like, hey, I traveled around. I was a business lady going to the clubs. Get out of here.
1: they coming from a job interview? I don't what it. What's going?
2: It was very functional, you know.
1: Yeah,
2: and
1: no.
2: Practical.
1: Yeah, absolutely. The only thing I think I would no longer wear is remember those mesh half shirts guys had all the time. I think, and I had them. I think I'd park that idea
2: because you were a football player.
1: Yeah, yeah.
2: So I kind of get why you were wearing mesh crop tops.
1: Yeah, yeah.
2: Were they neon, too?
1: Some were like bright. Yeah, yep. Bright white was our color of choice. Because it really accented our Edmonton tan.
2: Your farmer's tan.
1: Yeah.
2: Sick.
1: Oh, what a bunch of goofs. Okay, Justin, your turn. Something you'd never wear again.
3: Probably like high top. Skate sneakers.
1: Oh, yeah? I like those, actually.
2: Yeah.
3: I know. It's just not... I would look silly in them now.
1: Yeah.
2: I'm sure you could pull it off. I'm sure you could do it.
1: Justin, I wear jorts, high tops, and hoodies, and a
2: flat-brim hat.
1: Flat-brim. And Jackie O glasses. So, I mean, if I can get it and get on with it, and I look cute as hell
2: in
1: it.
2: Sure.
1: Like...
3: I bet you do.
1: I look adorable. Man.
2: Oh, yeah. That's nice that middle-aged man is trying.
1: Yeah. Like, I'm so cute. You want to shoplift me. I mean, it's just too much. It's too much.
4: Nothing beats the sights.
5: And they're off and pacing.
4: And sounds.
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1: And I don't know if you know this about me, but I know a lot about fashion. And
2: no,
1: listen,
2: no comment.
1: Can I be honest with you? And you be honest with me?
2: Uh-oh, sure.
1: Do you know anybody that is more uptight about how well they're coordinated than me?
2: Yeah, but...
1: Oh, come on.
2: No, you are very uptight about your coordination and your hat always has to match your shoes, et cetera.
1: Yeah.
2: And don't get me wrong, we're going through kind of this monochromatic thing in fashion right now, but there's also something to be said for like mixing textures and colors and making your outfit more interesting. And so it's not always about matching. I'm sorry to tell you.
1: What bus did you just roll out of? It is absolutely about matching.
2: No. Not necessarily.
1: Okay, well, you do you.
2: And that's part of fashion, too. You do you. Whatever makes you comfortable and what makes you happy.
1: So we found out that low-rise jeans, which you rock all the time.
2: And I do?
1: You did. Did I say do?
2: Yeah, like currently.
1: No.
2: Like, no.
1: No, you don't.
2: No, I did, though. Yeah. Yes.
1: You have mom jeans now.
2: I have lots of mom jeans, yeah.
1: And so low-rise and glitter is coming back. You want to bring the glitter
2: back.
1: Can
2: I tell you, and I was just looking it up, I just bought a bottle of body oil. Shimmer Radiance is what it's called. So it's not glitter. It's not like those huge flecks of like rhinestones that you're putting on.
1: You bought it online.
2: No. It's just like a little shimmer.
1: Okay.
2: And the reason why I thought it looked nice was I have this bottle of sunscreen SPF like 1000 that has a little shimmer in it. I'm like, I like this.
1: Yeah.
2: So I bought some.
1: You want some glitter in your life.
2: Yeah. Again, not the obnoxious, super sticky, gross stuff, but I like a little bit of shimmer.
1: This is the glitter gateway right here.
2: It kind of is.
1: Give yourself a week or so.
2: I'm going to be gluing rhinestones on my face.
1: You're going to be full on, man.
2: I can't wait.
1: Totally blinged out. Oh my gosh. Nicole, what is something that you don't care how popular it becomes that you used to wear, you will never wear it ever again?
3: Probably bell bottoms.
1: Old bell bottoms.
2: And those are kind of coming, like wide leg jeans are in. But I get what you mean. Like, I can do the wide leg, but if it flares out too much and it's too much of a bell bottom, I can't do it.
3: Yeah, I'm with you.
1: I'm happy that we're getting baggier jeans.
2: Yes, I love it.
1: You know, because quite frankly, I need the space.
2: Don't we all?
1: Yeah. I'm happy about that. Nicole, we appreciate you so much. Thanks for hanging out with us.
3: Yeah, no worries. Have a great day.
2: Thanks,
1: you
2: Nicole.
1: Too. Thanks, Nicole.
3: Great.
1: See you. Bye.
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13: Partly cloudy tonight with a chance of showers and a risk of a thunderstorm through the overnight. A low around 19 degrees. Cloudy Thursday, a 60% chance of showers or a thunderstorm. A high of 27, feeling like 35 with the humidity.